0: over there. So my encouragement to both airlines, major airlines, is make sure you get the capacity and have that capacity early throughout the week.
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2: The ASX ahead of the open this morning at 8,894. Gold selling at $4,076 an ounce. The Aussie dollar, 70 US cents, 12,622 Indonesian rupiah.
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2: The Perth Bears have locked in Broncos NRL Premiership player Tyson Smoothie on a 3-year deal. The 27-year-old has played 46 first-grade games for the Melbourne Storm and Brisbane Broncos since being drafted in 2021. He's spent the past year with English Super League club Wakefield Trinity. And that's the latest news update. I'm Scott Maiman from the Capital Radio Newsroom.
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4: 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A police incident on Tonkin Highway northbound before Reid Highway, Naranda, reduced to a single lane with emergency services on site. A crash on West Coast Highway southbound after Brighton Road, Scarborough, reduced to a single lane. Heavy traffic coming back to West Coast Drive. Also a crash on the Mitchell Freeway southbound after Hepburn Avenue, Greenwood, blocking the right lane. And a broken down truck on South Street westbound after North Lake Road in Cardinia, left lane blocked there. Luxury has arrived with 6-star VIP en-suites and instant toilets and showers, featuring separate toilet and shower compartments. 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This is Roland with Time Saver Traffic every 15 minutes.
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5: Partly cloudy and 18 today. Tomorrow, mostly sunny and 20. Thursday, sunny and 22. And on Friday, a shower or two and 22. We're sitting on 11 in Port Kennedy in Parkerville. It is 7.
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3: On this day.
6: Well, good morning and welcome to Tuesday, the 28th of July. Big love to you if you are birthdaying. Hope you have a terrific day. Bit of a delay there. Sharing it with one-time Docker coach, Damien Drum, who is 66 today. He was shown the door in 2001 by Freo, but his wish he was coaching them now. And he got into politics. Still in the world of sports. England's soccer captain, Harry Kane, oh, he's a good-looking rooster, isn't he? Blowing out 33 candles today. Happy birthday, Haz. And it's a happy heavenly birthday to West Indian cricketing legend Sir Garfield Sobers. Now, we only lost Garfield Sobers 11 days ago.
5: Just go with Gary. That's what a lot of people call
6: him. Oh, is it?
5: Gary.
6: Gaz.
5: Yeah.
6: At the age of 89. But as you know, he was widely regarded as the greatest all-rounder in the history of cricket.
5: Absolutely, and the first man in first-class cricket to hit sixes in an over.
6: I was going to say that, but I didn't want to jump on your bandwagon. Mr. Music Man, Glenn A. Baker, is celebrating his 74th birthday today. Now, not only was he a music writer, he's also an author, and he enjoys a bit of travelling. He's visited over 100 countries and has won the Australian Travel Writer of the Year Award twice in 1995 and again in 2000. I didn't even know there were over 100 countries. Another musician entertaining the masses above us is Rick Wright, keyboard player for Pink Floyd.
5: Yes. Had a couple of tunes in their time that you may be aware of.
6: Oh, they had some good stuff, didn't they?
5: Yep. I mean, some of them were very long, sure. Set aside a while to get yourself through the album.
6: What else have you got for us? Have you got one of my favourites?
5: I do. It's a cover version of a Jerry Goffin and Carole King song that had already sort of been a hit for other people. But when it was released by this person in 1987, little did people know that it would launch a career that is still going strong today.
6: She's come a long way, the little singing budgie.
5: Indeed. So it was on this day in 1987 that Kylie Minogue released

0: the classic brekkie, Nat and Westo for Fox Removals. I'm Freda Classic 6AX. It is 14 past 8.
1: Now, Westo, a little bit of a question here.
0: Yes.
1: You've heard of famous superheroes like Superman, Spider-Man, even the Phantom, the ghost that walks.
0: Mm.
1: But a new superhero, armed with only a mop, has entered the fray. Let's see if you've heard about this, because up in the sky, it's a bird, it's a plane. Nay, it is Mop Man.
0: Mop Man, yes, yes.
1: Have you seen this online?
0: I have, yes.
1: So,
0: very good.
1: A Scottish cleaner by the name of CJ Miller has been entertaining the crowds at the Hydro Arena in Glasgow during the Commonwealth Games. I want to break free. This is his song of choice, by the way.
0: Okay.
1: I want to break free. And break free he did, because Mop Man pulled out some classic dance moves accompanied by his mop.
0: Yes.
1: Now, in his repertoire, he's got the worm. Oh, who doesn't love the worm?
0: Yeah.
1: The sweep. Got some twerking in there. Sadly, missing was the sprinkler.
0: Yeah, I wondered about the sprinkler. He did some impressive splits, I might add.
1: I know, mate. Mm. And he was bumping and grinding on that mop like a high school ball at the graduation. High school boy at the graduation ball. Made me blush just watching it. But now he's entertaining so many people. Is he going for gold? I don't know. But Mop Man has gone viral. CJ was asked why he decided to dance while cleaning the netball courts. And this is what he had to say.
0: CJ is currently on hold somewhere. I'm trying to find where that would be.
1: He's lost CJ.
0: Yeah.
1: It's all good. I've got a job for you, Mop Man. The 6AX kitchen has not seen a wet mop in about 20 years, mate. So you're welcome anytime.
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4: 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Police incident has Tonkin Highway closed northbound between Morley Drive and Reed Highway with emergency services on site. Crash on the Mitchell Freeway southbound after Hepburn Avenue Greenwood, blocking the right lane. Broken down truck on South 3 westbound after North Oak Road Cardinia, blocking the left lane. And crash cleared from West Coast Highway southbound after Brighton Road in Scarborough. Remains heavy back to Caranup Road. It's Travel Tuesday at Fly Centre. Fly to Auckland with Air New Zealand one way from $312 per person. Today only. 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This is Roland with Time Saver Traffic every 15 minutes.
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3: 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The

0: 8:26, forever classic, 6AX. It is Nat and Westo for Fox Removals on the classic brekkie with obviously a huge name there with the Rolling Stones. There's a couple of big names coming up at midday. What happens at midday?
1: Well, that is one of my favourite shows, Claire's Classic Countdown.
0: Correct. Now, we just heard from, say, Sir Mick Jagger there, the Rolling Stones. Coming up in Claire's Classic Countdown would be Sir Paul McCartney.
1: Oh, fantastic.
0: That's one big name
1: that's
0: in there. So you, I want you to try and pin this down to a time.
1: Okay.
0: Right, so there's a bit of Paul McCartney. Yeah. You got this one. This one's coming up. He's not a sir, but he's a big name.
1: 80s.
0: Definitely 80s.
1: This, you want more than that?
0: Here's a big Aussie song from this particular year.
1: 87.
0: 87? No. And then a bit of a one-hit wonder that's making an appearance. I'm a rockabilly rebel. Do you remember that one, Major Matchbox?
1: I do. Can you tell me higher or lower? Like Piggy Bank?
0: Like Piggy Bank. The actual year, so you said 87?
1: Yeah.
0: The actual year is lower than the one that you've offered.
1: 85?
0: Lower. This could go for a while.
1: 83?
0: Lower. Just tune in at midday for Claire's Classic Countdown and all will be revealed.
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14: Partly cloudy today, 18, the top for Perth. From the Capital Radio 6IX newsroom, I'm Scott Maiman. The federal government announced plans for a new Australian oil refinery amid warnings fuel prices could rise even further. More on that from Nelson Scott.
15: The Iran war has exposed Australia's reliance on fuel imports, with just two operating refineries remaining in the country. The Albanese government will commit $4 million towards a feasibility study into building a new oil refinery in Western Australia to help enhance our energy security. The facility is set to be built by industrial manufacturing group Perdaman and would be the first new refinery in Australia since the 1960s. The move comes amid Treasury warnings fuel prices and inflation will continue rising as the Middle East conflict escalates and ongoing shipping disruptions continue. Nelson Scott, Canberra.
14: A man's fighting for life in hospital after an alleged coward punch on Sunday in Northbridge. Jamie Smith reports.
4: 19-year-old Jonathan Hannock is accused of punching a man in his 30s outside a club on Francis Street. The court heard both men had been kicked out of the venue after having a minor altercation. It's alleged Mr. Hannock punched the man in the back of the head as they left, causing him to fall against a light pole and leaving him with a fractured skull. Mr. Hannock was released on bail on a $10,000 surety and is banned from entering Northbridge between 7 p.m. and 7 a.m. Jamie Smith, Perth.
14: Jacinta Allen has stepped down as the leader of the Victorian ALP and that state's premier. Her announcement came just minutes before a party room spill was expected. Victoria goes to the polls in about 4 months. The state government has warned airlines, prepare for the Purple Army. Fremantle fans will fill flights from Perth to Melbourne in late September if the team makes the AFL Grand Final. WA Sports Minister Rita Saffiotti is encouraging airlines to free up seats and make them affordable.
16: One of the things we want is availability of seats, so we don't want people to not be able to get over there. So my encouragement to both airlines, major airlines, is make sure you get the capacity and have that capacity early throughout the week.
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14: The ASX ahead of the open this morning at 8,894. Gold selling at $4,076 an ounce. The Aussie dollar, 70 US cents, 12,622 Indonesian rupiah.
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14: The Perth Bears have locked in Broncos NRL Premiership player Tyson Smoothie on a 3-year deal. The 27-year-old has played 46 first-grade games for the Melbourne Storm and Brisbane Broncos since being drafted in 2021. He's spent the past year with English Super League club Wakefield Trinity. And that's the latest news update. I'm Scott Maiman from the Capital Radio Newsroom.
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17: 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A police incident has Tonkin Highway closed northbound between Morley Drive and Reed Highway with emergency services on site and heavy traffic on approach. Broken down truck South Street westbound after North Lake Road, Cardinia. Left lane is blocked. It's slow on the Mitchell, Whipters Avenue to Hepburn Avenue and Stevenson Avenue to Vincent Street. Cronulla Freeway busy, Thomas Road to Ankerdale Road and Farrington Road to Cranford Avenue. 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
18: 18 and partly cloudy today. Tomorrow, mostly sunny and 20. Thursday, sunny and 22. Heading into the weekend, Friday, shower or two, 22. By Saturday, shower or two, 18. Sunday, though, sunny and 20.
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1: Will the piggy pay out?
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3: I'd love that.
1: The 6AX Piggy Bank.
0: Stuffed full of cash, the piggy bank that you could win. You just listen for the cue to call, not only with us, but right across the day. And then you call 9484 1080, be caller 10. You get to have a crack at how much cash is in the piggy bank. What was that? No, is that Wilbur? There,
4: yeah, that's
0: go.
4: Wilbur, the piggy, and he's trying to psychically tell George from Kundoola the amount in the piggy bank. Morning, George.
5: Good morning. How are you?
4: Oh, mate, I'm pretty good. Do you speak Pigonian, George?
5: Pigonian.
4: Yeah. Let's hope so, mate. Piggy bank.
0: So, this amount is somewhere between zero and $1,080 or $1,080 for 6AX, right? So, have you been tracking the guesses so far?
5: Yes.
0: All right. What are you thinking?
5: Well, I'm going for $822.
4: $822.
0: The word that we're receiving is...
4: George, you got to brush up on your Pigonian, mate, because the piggy bank amount is less than $822, my darling.
5: Okay.
0: All right. Mark that on your chart. That is lower. The actual amount is lower. That's what we're looking for. So...
5: Okay, yes. Yes, actually, yesterday my wife said 847, the last one.
4: Oh, is that Marie in the background, is it?
5: Yeah, Marie, yeah.
4: Oh, look, will you keep on trying? Keep on listening for more clues, because it's happening right across the day, George and Marie.
0: All right, stick it on the list of guesses so far. Track them all. It happens each hour across the day till someone nails it and grabs all of the cash. The longer you listen, the better your chance of winning with the 6AX Piggy Bank.
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7: 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Police incident has Tonkin Highway closed northbound between Morley Drive and Reed Highway, with very heavy traffic on approach, queuing back to Great Eastern Highway. Broken down truck on South 3 westbound after North Lake Road in Cardinia, blocking the left lane. The Mitchell is slow, Woodford Avenue to Hepburn Avenue inbound and Stevenson Avenue to Vincent Street. Quinana Freeway busy, Thomas Road to Anchortail Road and Farrington Road to Cranford Avenue. 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

0: Forever Classic 6AX. It's 8:56, so coming to the end of another classic breaky. Nat and Westo for Fox Removals. Now, ordinarily, I'd say we'll hand you over to Tim. But Tim and Macca have decided to play musical chairs.
1: Oh, it's so, to keep us on our toes, mate. That's why.
0: So Macca will be in after 9, and then Tim will be doing the late afternoon shift from approximately 4 p.m.
1: Oh, I better leave him some of these coffees. I'm well into these iced coffees things now.
0: Yeah.
1: They're called Boss Coffee. I got into it in Bali because they've got – it's a little tin. It's only a teeny tiny 237 mils. It's just like a bit of espresso with a dash of milk.
0: A lot of caffeine in it.
1: I know.
0: Mm.
1: It's my drug of choice, mate. So I might leave a couple on the desk to get Timbo through his afternoon shift a bit later on today.
0: So Macca is stepping in with the 30-minute music marathons and more shots at Piggy Bank because that goes all day.
1: Yes.
0: So you're not missing out on anything there. And then we'll, of course, have our next shot at it tomorrow morning. I feel like it's getting close. I think there might be a winner today. I don't know.
1: Do you think so?
0: We'll see. We'll see.
1: I kind of hope it goes across to tomorrow morning.
0: So that we get it? It's all about us, isn't it?
1: Pretty much. My whole life is all about me. Ask anyone.
0: Yes. I think we'll your other half, Chris, anyway. And I will agree on that for sure. Hey, the $250 dining voucher for Sandiford's award-winning restaurant. That's a caller of the week prize on Friday.
1: He laughs, but it's real. It's true.
0: Tomorrow.
1: Yes.
0: What are we discussing that can get people in the draw for Call of the Week?
1: I'm annoyed by something. I know it hardly ever happens,
0: mate.
1: Never
0: happens.
1: But it's something that's been irking me so much so I've got to change my shopping technique from here on in.
0: Really?
1: It's annoyed me that much.
0: Wow.
1: I'm changing brands. Anyway, we're opening up the phone lines tomorrow morning and asking you what's annoying you at the moment. Because you know what they say, a problem shared is a problem halved.
0: Yes.
1: Whole
0: Wow, that caffeine's really working. I think we should go now.
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11: Partly cloudy today, 18 the top for Perth. From the Capital Radio 6IX newsroom, I'm Scott Maiman. A pedestrian's been killed after being hit by a truck in Perth's east just before 4 o'clock yesterday afternoon. Emergency services were called to a crash on Maidervale Road in Maidervale. Paramedics tried to save the victim, believed to be an elderly woman, but she died at the scene. A Perth court has heard ChatGPT logs will form a substantial amount of evidence in the trial of a woman accused of killing her baby. Jamie Smith reports.
6: Alana Gail Smithick was arrested in October after her 8-month-old daughter was found dead at a home in Baldivis. The 29-year-old pleaded not guilty to murder by reason of insanity earlier this month after a psychiatrist in a preliminary report found she was acutely unwell. Her legal team told WA's Supreme Court an extensive series of ChatGPT logs will form much of the evidence presented at trial next year. They've also indicated they'd be seeking a judge-alone trial. Jamie Smith, Perth.
11: Kings Park is set to host its first ever drone show come October. Brad McIntosh has details.
12: The immersive display will celebrate country, the natural environment and connection, featuring as the grand finale of the everlasting Kings Park Festival and the Western Australian Botanic Garden's 60th anniversary. It's the first time the park and botanic garden will host such an event, with storytelling based on the work of Miles Franklin Literary Award winner Professor Kim Scott. The show will be staged over 3 nights from October 2 to 4, with tickets on sale now. Brad McIntosh, Capital Radio News.
11: And tributes today after the death of a goodie at the age of 85. Bill Oddie wasn't just a goodies character, he was a musician and also a wildlife presenter.
2: Now a 6AX finance update.
11: And a short time ago, gold was selling at $4,074 an ounce. The Aussie dollar, 69 US cents, 12,624 Indonesian rupiah.
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11: St Kilda forward Max King will miss the rest of the AFL season because of a hamstring injury. Scans confirming a left hamstring strain after King reported tightness during his return game against North Melbourne. The AFL has locked in State of Origin for the next 3 years, but Victoria has been benched for 2027. Western Australia hosts South Australia in Perth next February, while Victoria returns the following 2 years. WA Chairman of Selectors Glenn Jakovich says players were excited about Origin's return earlier this year.
13: Players ringing me, their managers ringing me, so I was the most popular person leading into Origin this year, and I was just overwhelmed. We had to leave good players out that otherwise would be an Origin player.
11: And Aussie gymnast James Hardy has nabbed his second Commonwealth Games bronze medal just hours after his first. Hardy won his second bronze on the rings after securing an earlier third place finish on the floor. That's the latest news update. I'm Scott Maiman from the Capital Radio Newsroom.
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14: Got down to an overnight low of 3.7 degrees not too long ago, actually. 6.30 this morning, that was. Expecting partly cloudy conditions for your Tuesday afternoon. We'll head towards the top of 18 this afternoon across Perth. Looking mostly sunny tomorrow. A max of 20 after an overnight low around 7 degrees tonight. Sunny day coming our way Thursday with a max of 21. Mostly sunny day Friday, but showers developing in the afternoon and evening. A top of 21 there as well. Right now, across Perth, it's sitting at 10 degrees.
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Breakfast, Forever Classic, 6AX, 30-minute music marathon. 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In for Tim for a Tuesday morning. Thank you, Nat. Thank you, Esto. The Classic Breakfast. Thanks to Fox Removals. Back tomorrow morning from 5:30. Can't wait that long. 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

0: Perth's Forever Classic, 6IX, 30-minute music marathon for Providence Lifestyle Resorts. Macca in this morning for Tim. Looking forward to this, starring Tom Holland and Zendaya, the new Spider-Man Brand New Day movie. It's in cinemas this Thursday.
1: It appears we're faced with a threat we can't control. One we can't even see. You're the only one who's immune to it. 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
2: What do you think they're looking for?
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5: Yo, Spider-Man. You okay? Did you get rid of that monster inside you?
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5: You're not gonna get away with this.
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0: Thanks to Sony Pictures, we've got double in-season passes to go see the brand new Spider-Man Brand New Day movie. It's in cinemas this Thursday. 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

0: partly cloudy conditions for your Tuesday across Perth, heading towards a top of 18 degrees. Looking mostly sunny tomorrow with a max of 20 for Providence Lifestyle Resorts. Rock and Rod Stewart wrapping up a 30-minute music marathon at Perth's Forever Classic. 6IX Macca in for Tim this morning. Let's see if we can't give away some cash, shall we?
1: Will the piggy pay out?
2: I hope so.
3: I'd love that.
1: The 6IX Piggy Bank.
0: Hopefully Steve from Hammersley is the one that is going to take this cash off our hands this hour. A bit of a chilly start to the morning, hey Steve?
4: Very cold, very cold.
0: Hey, what would you do with a little bit of extra cash in that back pocket, Steve?
4: Pay a few bills, but otherwise enjoy a day out with my wife, I guess.
0: Oh, geez, your number one husband over here, taking the wife out on a day out.
4: I try. She reckons I'm very trying.
0: I'm not sure whether that's a good thing or a bad thing, Steve.
4: All right. I'll live with it.
0: Depends on the intonation, I suppose.
4: Yeah.
0: Beautiful. Steve, let's get down to business. The piggy bank somewhere between $0 and $1,080. Were you listening this morning to the classic breakfast for that guest this morning?
4: I did hear that one, so I'll try a little bit further away.
0: All right, Steve, let's go for it. What's your guess? Somewhere between $0 and
4: $1,080. $813.
0: $813. Piggy, is that correct? No, unfortunately not, Steve. Need to be a bit lower than $813, my friend.
4: Thank you very much.
0: Remember to make a note of that guess, because the longer you listen, the better your chance of winning. Keep track of all the guesses throughout the day, and you could be the one that grabs the cash. So the 6IX Piggy Bank, it's back again after 11:30.
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0: Marvin Gaye, Forever Classic, 6IX. It's Macca with you. Tuesday morning, you know what you might have heard through the grapevine, Carolyn of Yokine was the lucky winner of our $25,000 Northwest Odyssey. Safe to say, she was pretty happy when Berdro caught her up with Nat and Westo yesterday morning.
1: You have won it, Carolyn.
2: 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My heart's going so fast. 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

0: Forever Classic, 6IX, Scott Maben with the latest from the newsroom after 10 o'clock. Plus, we'll get on another 30-minute music marathon.
1: That's just the way it is.
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15: 18 degrees, the top for Perth today and partly cloudy. From the Capital Radio 6IX newsroom, I'm Scott Maiman. A pedestrian's been killed after being hit by a truck in Perth's east, Elise Gately reports.
16: Paramedics rushed to the Maida Vale and Priory Road roundabout just before 4 o'clock yesterday afternoon, but were unable to save the victim. It's believed an elderly woman was walking when she was struck by a tow truck carrying a Toyota Prado. It's the seventh road death across WA in less than 4 days, with the state's road toll tracking towards an 18-year high. The crash shut down the intersection for several hours. The male truck driver is assisting police with their investigation. Anyone with information or footage of the area is urged to contact Crime Stoppers. Elise Gately, Perth.
15: If you did not receive yesterday's Oz Alert test, you're being assured there's no need to worry. The broadcast was successfully delivered by 94% of cell towers across the country. Incompatible hardware, outdated software, and mobile phone tower issues have been identified as the most likely reasons for not reaching some devices. WA residents will be given the rare chance to step inside Perth Film Studios. James Rybrow has details.
12: The world-class production facility is opening its doors for two free public events on the 11th and 12th of September, showcasing the creativity, technology and talent driving WA's growing film and television industry. The first day will focus on secondary school students who want a career in screen, offering them insights into the wide range of education pathways and career opportunities, while the second day will give families the opportunity to enjoy entertainment, workshops and industry talks. Free tickets will be released on August 3rd. James Wybrow, Capital Radio News.
15: Comedian turned TV wildlife presenter Bill Oddie has died. He's best remembered in Australia for being one third of the Goodies comedy team, who embarked on various schemes, like starting a pirate radio station with just one record.
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15: 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The Aussie dollar, 69 US cents, 12,624 Indonesian rupiah.
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15: Fremantle young gun Murphy Reid has signed a three-year contract extension, keeping him with the Dockers until the end of 2032. The 19-year-old joined the club last year.
20: We're playing pretty good footy at the moment. Hopefully we can keep that going. It's really exciting what we're all doing, and we all bring our own strengths to the one basket, and it's exciting, and it's where I want to be, and the sky's the limit.
15: His teammate Hugh Davies also signed a contract extension, keeping him at the club until 2029. That's the latest news update. I'm Scott Maiman from the Capital Radio Newsroom.
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0: A very chilly start of the morning, 4 degrees, the overnight low. That was just after 6.30 this morning, expecting it to warm up to a top of 18 degrees across Perth today. Partly cloudy conditions expected for your Tuesday. Looking mostly sunny tomorrow, a max of 20 after an overnight low of 7 tonight. A sunny day coming our way Thursday with a max of 21. Mostly sunny day Friday, but showers developing in the afternoon and evening. A top of 21 there as well. Right now, sitting at 12 degrees in Mandurah. It's 9 in Gooseberry Hill and 11 degrees at the moment in the city.
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0: Club Purse Forever Classic 6IX, wrapping up a 30-minute music marathon for Providence Lifestyle Resorts. It's Macca with you for a Tuesday morning. Some sad news overnight with a word on Instagram from Carly Simon of Your So Vain fame that she's been going through a little bit of health stuff, diagnosed with Parkinson's recently. She's been coming to terms with that. And then around all of that, she also said that she's had a carcinoma cut off her face. She said it was ironic given that she wrote and performed You're So Vain about that. But she said whilst she's been dealing with all of this, she's been not in public. We haven't seen her since 2019, but she hasn't stopped living and she hasn't stopped working. So hopefully we see her again out in public very soon. That would be cool to see. Partly cloudy conditions expected for your Tuesday. 18 degrees the top we're going for this afternoon. Looking mostly sunny tomorrow. A top of 20 after an overnight low of 7 tonight. We'll get on the boss, Bruce Springsteen, very soon. Plus Aretha Franklin's taking us on a trip down the freeway of love in minutes at Forever Classic 6AX.
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0: Tuesday morning, Forever Classic 6IX, Aretha Franklin taking us on a ride down the freeway of love. It is at Macca in for Tim this morning. I'm covering him. He's going to be covering me this afternoon. So if you love the Tim Lawton experience, make sure you tune in from 4 for the drive home. Sure to be a good one. Right through the day, by the way, we are continuing to give you the chance to win some cash money with the Piggy Bank. We've given away tens of thousands of dollars with the legendary Piggy Bank over the last few years. And now Sir Oinkslot is back with even more money to give away. Just be listening in all day while you work for that cue to call. When you hear it, 9484 1080, have a guess at how much our cash, our piggy has got. It's always between $1 and $1,080. If you guess the correct amount, you win the money. Guess wrong, don't worry. We'll tell you whether it's higher or lower. So next time, you can have a go and get even closer. Remember, by keeping track of other people's guesses, you gradually narrow it down to the right amount. The longer you listen, the better your chance of winning the 6IX Piggy Bank. Another one is going to come your way after 11 here at Forever Classic 6IX.
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0: First Forever Classic, 6AX, another chance at grabbing the cash inside the 6AX Piggy Bank. Going to come your way after 11 o'clock. We'll also get to the latest news, sport and weather. And a 30-minute music marathon. Flock of Seagulls is in there. As is T-Rex.
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5: It's partly cloudy in Perth, a top of 18. From the Capital Radio 6IX newsroom, I'm Brad McIntosh. The state government has welcomed funding from the Albanese government to conduct a feasibility study into building an oil refinery in WA. The $4 million study will determine the best place to build what will be Australia's third refinery and the first to be built since the 1960s. Manufacturing Minister Amber Jade Sanderson says having an oil refinery in the West makes sense.
6: It will underpin our $90 billion resources sector. It will support our agricultural sector. It will support our transport sector. It is important economic infrastructure that will continue to deliver jobs and growth, not just in this region, but in this state, and make a huge contribution to the national economy.
5: A pedestrian has been killed after being hit by a truck in Perth's east. Elise Gately reports.
7: Paramedics rushed to the Maida Vale and Priory Road roundabout just before 4 o'clock yesterday afternoon, but were unable to save the victim. It's believed an elderly woman was walking when she was struck by a tow truck carrying a Toyota Prado. It's the seventh road death across WA in less than 4 days, with the state's road toll tracking towards an 18-year high. The crash shut down the intersection for several hours. The male truck driver is assisting police with their investigation. Anyone with information or footage of the area is urged to contact Crime Stoppers.
5: And experts are warning schools against sharing images and videos of students online. The eSafety regulator says the content is being taken from official social media feeds and run through generative AI to be turned into sexualized, mocking or other damaging content.
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5: The ASX 200 is down 27 points at 8,865. Gold is selling at $4,045 US an ounce, and one Australian dollar is buying 69.93 US cents and 12,653 Indonesian rupiah.
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5: West Coast Brandon Stasovic says they've put Friday night's derby disappointment behind them. He says they're focusing on Sunday's MCG game against bottom team Richmond.
9: We obviously had a bit of time since Friday night to pick up the pieces and get going again. We're all looking forward to it. I think that's going to be the big focus for us, is getting back to what makes us a really good football team.
5: Elsewhere, AC Milan has touched down in Perth for the upcoming football festival. Fans greeted the team at Crown Hotel when they arrived last night. AC Milan takes on Inter Milan at Optus Stadium on August 5. And that's the latest 6IX news update. I'm Brad McIntosh from the Capital Radio Newsroom.
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10: 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OMG, Metro, Ocean Reef and Vibe Wanneroo both have unleaded at 174.9 cents per litre. 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
10: Plenty of blue sky out and about this morning across Perth, expecting partly cloudy conditions for the remainder of your Tuesday. We'll reach a high of 18 degrees at some point this afternoon. Looking like a mostly sunny one again tomorrow, reaching a top of 20 after an overnight low tonight of 7 degrees. A sunny day coming our way Thursday, reaching a max of 21. Mostly sunny day Friday, but showers developing in the afternoon and evening, a top of 21 there as well. Right now, sitting at 12 degrees in Cottesloe, it's 14 in Pearce and 13 degrees at the moment in the city.
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I bet you would. That's where the piggy bank comes in handy. 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Remember, the longer you listen, the better chance you have of winning. DB Brothers Now, What a Fool Believes. 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

0: Fleetwood Mac, Forever Classic, 6AX, wrapping up a 30-minute music marathon for Providence Lifestyle Resorts. It's Macca in with you this morning. Partly cloudy conditions expected for your Tuesday, heading for a top of 18 degrees, looking mostly sunny tomorrow. A max of 20, sunny Thursday, 21 degrees, mostly sunny day Friday, but showers developing in the afternoon and evening. A top of 21 on the way. 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Got on air for any reason with the guys this week, and you'll be in the running for $250 to spend at the award-winning Sandalwood restaurant in the Swan Valley. Craig from Spearwood, he's in with a shot at that amazing Caller of the Week prize, because he had a chat with Nat and Westo about the Oz Alert from yesterday.
1: I, for one, am over the moon that that alert system worked. 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I mean, admittedly, it scared the living crap out of me, and I nearly jumped into my secretary, but I mean, you know, I really did.
0: He's in with a shot. You could be too. 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
3: Up in the sky, it's a bird, it's a plane. 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A Scottish cleaner by the name of CJ Miller has been entertaining the crowds at the Hydro Arena in Glasgow during the Commonwealth Games. 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
3: Let's see if we can give away some of the cash inside Set Wink Slot this time around to Peter in High Wycombe. How's your Tuesday treating you, Pete?
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3: Just a bit of housework, listening to 6AX and all the great Forever Classics, and you never know, you might win yourself some money, hey?
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3: 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You'll be Grandfather of the Year.
4: I already am.
3: Beautiful. 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Were you listening in last time we played Piggy Bank?
4: Yes, I was.
3: Beautiful. So, mate, I just need you to say in dollars how much you reckon is inside the 3GG Piggy Bank.
4: Okay, $772.
3: $772. Piggy, is that right? No, unfortunately not. Peter, you need to be lower than $772.
4: Lower than $772. Okay, no, thanks for that.
3: Another chance to grab the cash inside the 6AX Piggy Bank. Going to come your way after 1 o'clock this afternoon with Rob Duckworth. 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

0: That's going to do it for me for a Tuesday morning. Claire's in after we catch up with the latest from the newsroom with a classic countdown from 1980. Bit of Christopher Cross and Tom Petty. Enjoy the rest of your Tuesday. I'll catch you tomorrow afternoon from 4.
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14: It's partly cloudy in Perth, a top of 18. From the Capital Radio 6IX newsroom, I'm Brad McIntosh. The federal government says it's investigating the best location for a new oil refinery in WA. The Prime Minister has been in Karratha, where he's announced $4 million towards a feasibility study into constructing a facility in the state. Australia currently has just two oil refineries, one in Geelong and one in Brisbane. Federal Resources Minister Madeleine King says the feasibility study will look into where a third should be built.
15: That's why we're having this study, to figure out exactly what the best site is. But it is Western Australia, that's for sure. It may be the Midwest, it might be on the North Coast or in the South. So that's a sensible thing to do, go through different options as to where it will be.
14: Public consultation will be held later this year for plans to build more houses near train stations across Perth. Scott Maiman reports.
16: It's the wish of the state government, despite known opposition.
17: The western suburbs have been, we don't want this.
16: WA's Housing Minister John Carey.
17: We all have a responsibility when it comes to enabling infill. It can't be the same suburbs of the inner north or the city that take density.
16: Called the Station Precinct's Improvement Plan, it aims to provide more high-density developments in well-connected locations like Cottesloe. The plans will be released for public consultation later this year. Scott Maiman, Capital Radio News.
14: and the federal court has fined Harvey Norman and Latitude Finance Australia a combined $55 million for misleading customers. The corporate watchdog took action against the brands over an ad campaign run across radio, TV and newspapers in 2020 and 2021.
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14: The ASX 200 is down 15 points at 8,878. Gold is selling at $4,040 an ounce, and one Australian dollar is buying 69.92 US cents and 12,645 Indonesian rupiah.
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14: The Eagles have hit the training track for the first time since Friday's derby loss. Dane Metham reports.
8: Jack Graham looks set to return to face his former side Richmond on Sunday after missing last week's clash with a hamstring injury. Elliot Yeo didn't train and skipper Liam Baker was also absent, but Baker is expected to return from suspension to tackle the Tigers. Defender Ruben Jimby has taken big strides in his recovery from a quad injury, running strongly in the rehab group today. He was joined by Milan Murdoch and Tyler Young. The Eagles will finalise their squad that will travel to Melbourne later this week.
14: And that's the latest 6IX News Update. I'm Brad McIntosh from the Capital Radio Newsroom.
13: 6IX four-day forecast.
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0: Partly cloudy conditions expected for your Tuesday afternoon. We're heading towards a top of 18 degrees today. Looking mostly sunny tomorrow. Reaching max of 20 after an overnight low of 7 tonight. A sunny day coming our way Thursday, a top of 21. Mostly sunny day Friday, but showers developing in the afternoon and evening. A top of 21 there as well. Right now, sitting at 14 degrees in Jandakot and 15 degrees at the moment in the city.
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20: 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We're firing up the 6IX time machine for another journey through music history. Claire's classic countdown. Thanks to ABBA Caravans, where your next adventure begins.
21: Hey, good afternoon. Time for a Tuesday countdown, I reckon, which I promise today is packed with variety and plenty of fun. July 1980 is the one we've got. The Perth chart we've plucked out when rockabilly was temporarily back in the pop charts. Billy Joel from his Glass Houses album coming up. A song that might have you thinking about Richard Gere as a high-paid male escort. And the ever-brilliant Tom Petty to get us moving today. The second single from Damn the Torpedoes, a great album for Tom Petty and the Heartbreakers. This is Refugee. Kick off a classic countdown from 1980. Thanks to our mates at ABBA Caravans on Forever Classic 6IX.

0: for River Classic 6IX. Afternoon, it's Clazy here with your classic countdown, thanks to Abba Caravans, Rockingham's longest-running caravan dealership. That's it, team, with Billy Joel. First track with a bit of smashing glass at the front from the Glass Houses album. I tell you what, 52nd Street and The Stranger were the albums before that, and he had that magical trio with that album. You may be right. Christopher Cross, Riding Like the Wind. Great voice. And Tom Petty first up with his Heartbreakers and The Refugee. We're back in 1980 today with Major Matchbox. They were an English band who were just called Matchbox at home, but here in Australia, we threw the major on the front because we had the Captain Matchbox whoopee band, so to avoid the confusion. But this was a huge hit in 1980, The Rockabilly Rebel from head to toe on Forever Classic 6IX.
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This is your classic countdown. It's 1980 with Ozzy Crawl from that first album, title track, Boys Light Up. Janice Ian in there as well from New Jersey. Great singer-songwriter with that wonderful voice. I've always loved that song, Fly Too High. Her real name was Janice Fink. And I would imagine as far as stage names are concerned, it was never going to work. It would have gotten her plenty of attention. Janice Fink became Janice Ian. And Major Matchbox first up, and the Rockabilly Rebel to get things moving once again here in 1980, thanks to Abbott Caravans, Rockingham's longest-running caravan dealership. Coming up soon, we've got a Blondie song from the movie American Gigolo. But first, coming up, if you know what I mean, here's Paul McCartney. Forever Classic 6IX.

0: 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It's Claresy here at 6IX. Forever Classic with a Classic Countdown. And we're back in 1980 today with a beauty for you. In fact, that song, I hear it, and it just reminds me of Richard Gere with his perfect wardrobe opposite Lauren Hutton. He's playing the high-priced male escort there in American Gigolo. Call Me from Blondie with Paul McCartney's coming up in there too. Do it today. Thanks to our friends at ABBA Caravans. ABBA Caravans is what you search when you're Googling it. 8 Ambrose Street in Rockingham is the place you head to. It's where adventures begin. So start your adventure at ABBA Caravans, Rockingham's longest running caravan dealership. Coming up, an American disco group who changed singers but still had an international top 10 hit. In fact, number one in Australia. It's on the way next.
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0: Forever Classic 6IX, Turning Japanese. I think I'll be singing that probably about 3 o'clock tomorrow morning whilst trying to sleep. And you may be doing the same. Apologies if that's the case. It was a gem, wasn't it? The Vapors and the Village People before that. It was Victor Willis, lead singer out, and Ray Simpson in. And they didn't miss a beat. Well, they had plenty of beats because they're a disco group, of course. But it's still a top 20 hit around the planet. And it was number one in Australia for the Village People. You can't stop the music. You certainly can't when you're on Forever Classic 6IX. There's more to come. As we do it for ABBA Caravans, Rockingham's longest-running caravan dealership. Not only good at what they do, but great supporters of Forever Classic 6IX and, of course, this show and Burjo's. They love the Classic Countdown, which is great. They've got it pumping down there right now. You can see them at 8 Ambrose Street in Rockingham. We'll search ABBA Caravans to find out more. ABBA, it's where adventures begin. Coming up shortly, we'll celebrate a trio of great Australian bands who played the Entertainment Centre this night in 1984.
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0: Forever Classic 6IX, Clare'sy here with a great point in Australian music history. It was on this night in 1984. I remember being at the Entertainment Centre. You know, you nervously walk up Wellington Street after you finally found a car parking space, maybe in Murray at the multi-level car park, and go and see a great triple bill. I speak of Ross Wilson with Mondo Rock, the Dugites, the Firth Band with Linda Nutter out front, and Kids in the Kitchen with the very smooth Mr. Scott Kahn out front as well. So that was 1984, great Australian triple bill. Thought we'd celebrate that memory with Change in Mood, the early hit for Kids in the Kitchen at Forever Classic 6IX. Enjoy.

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0: Forever Classic 6IX. Claire'sy here, tying things up for another day. Looking forward to another classic countdown tomorrow. We're going to whiz back to 1971 tomorrow, thanks to ABBA Caravan. So get into that. We'll lock it in for 12 o'clock. And make sure you keep 6IX locked in for the 6IX piggy bank. Those cash amounts somewhere between zero, well, it'll never be zero, somewhere between a dollar and 1080, of course. 1080 6IX. How much money will you win? We'll keep listening for that cue to call. 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Eventually, someone's going to win some money, and it may as well be you, the 6IX piggy bank. See if you can bring home the bacon. I tell you what, bringing in a 30-minute music marathon, Mr. Rob Duckworth is on his way. Take care.
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13: It's partly cloudy in Perth, a top of 18. From the Capital Radio 6IX Newsroom, I'm Brad McIntosh. A feasibility study will get underway with federal funding to find the best site in WA for Australia's newest oil refinery. It will be the first to be constructed in Australia since the 1960s, supporting the two other refineries in Geelong and Brisbane. Manufacturing Minister Amber Jade Sanderson says building a facility in WA will help shore up our energy future.
14: We are the largest, most isolated state. We are thousands of kilometres from existing refinery capacity. We've worked to make sure that we have supply immediately, but our medium and long-term future, our manufacturing future, will rely on us having continued supply.
13: The police commissioner says repeat offenders are the police's focus when enforcing the road rules after the premier declared anyone who speeds is a mug. The number of speeding fines issued in the last financial year drastically increased from 2024-25, while deaths on the state's road are back on track to reach an 18-year high. Cole Blanche says new AI cameras have helped correct the behaviour of those who occasionally drive a few kilometres over the limit.
15: Where police are really focused on, and I think where the real mugs are those recidivist offenders, the ones that keep speeding, that lose their licence and keep driving, that don't pay their registration, that modify their vehicles so highly that they're very, very dangerous. They're the mugs on our roads, and they're the ones we're focused on getting off the roads.
13: The eSafety regulator has issued a warning to Australian schools about posting images and videos of students online. Experts say the content is being taken from official social media accounts and run through generative AI to create explicit content. And the H5 bird flu strain has now been confirmed in 7 seabirds found in South Australia. The federal government says there have now been 27 confirmed or presumed positive detections of the strain in Australia, all in wild seabirds. Further testing will be carried out to determine whether there is any evidence of local transmission.
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13: The ASX 200 is up 41 points at 8,935. Gold is selling at $4,045 an ounce, and one Australian dollar is buying 69.74 US cents and 12,617 Indonesian rupiah.
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13: The Perth Bears have added another young gun to their inaugural squad. 23-year-old Jack Cobb will line up for the NRL's newest team next season. The Penrith half has been in and out of the Panthers squad over the last few seasons. Cole has signed a 3-year deal with the Perth side. And that's the latest 6IX News Update. I'm Brad McIntosh from the Capital Radio Newsroom.
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3: And the Bureau says partly cloudy, 18 today, mostly sunny and 20 degrees tomorrow. Thursday, it's going to be nice, sunny and 22 degrees. Friday, a shower or two, 22. And also Saturday, a shower or two and about 18 degrees.
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Hello there, Rob Duckworth. It's a 30-minute music marathon. I hope you've been keeping track of the guesses for Piggy Bank. A cue to call us on its way.

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0: To win the jackpot. Be caller 10 now. On 9484 1080. Guess the amount. You'll be a happy pig. Forever Classic. 6AX. It's a

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3: Hello there, Rob Duckworth this afternoon. I tell you what, already this call is a bit fruity because my caller is Cherry. Hello, Cherry.
4: Hi, Rob.
3: How are you?
4: I'm sorry. I'm good, thank you. And you?
3: Good. And you're from Kinross. Have you been listening to all the guesses we've been getting for Piggy Bank?
4: Yes, I have, yeah.
3: Okay. Did you hear the last guess? Don't mention it.
4: Yes,
3: but you heard
4: I
3: the
4: did.
3: Last
4: yeah.
3: one. Okay.
4: Yeah.
3: All right. Do you think you have an idea as to what the amount might be?
4: I hope I have, yes.
3: How much have we got in dollars stuffed in this here pig?
4: 757.
3: $757 is incorrect.
4: Oh, bugger.
3: Let's find out if it's higher or lower. So you say it's lower.
4: It's lower, okay.
3: Yeah, $757. The pig says it's lower. You are welcome to try again, Cherry.
4: Okay, then, lovely. Thank you very much. Lovely to talk to you.
3: And really nice to talk to you. You have a great day.
4: And you. Bye.
3: We're going to give you more chances to win some cash with Piggy Bank throughout the afternoon. So Cherry's guess was $757. Our pig said lower. Just listen out for your cue to call. Earth, Wind and Fire and Cold Chisel, they're coming up next here at 6IX.
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5: Up in the sky, it's a bird, it's a plane. Nay, it is Mop Man. A Scottish cleaner by the name of CJ Miller has been entertaining the crowds at the Hydro Arena in Glasgow during the Commonwealth Games. 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

0: 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Must be referring to Goonbag Wine, I should imagine, anyway. That's the end of another one of our 30-minute music marathons. We'll do it again after 2 this afternoon. Hello there, Rob Duckworth with you. I hope you're feeling well. Nat and Westo, tomorrow morning they're going to be asking the question, what's annoying you today? Now, I think that is in terms of what's annoying you these days. So have a think about that. And remember, if you're the caller of the week, at the end of the week, you're going to pick up a $250 dining experience at Sandalford Wines in the Swan Valley. 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

0: 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We've got the 2 o'clock news and info coming up, and then I'm going to play these songs for you.
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0: And also we're going to play Laura Brannigan, Gloria.

0: away as well. Our 2 o'clock news and info, that's just minutes away.
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13: It's partly cloudy in Perth, a top of 18. From the Capital Radio 6IX Newsroom, I'm Brad McIntosh. WA's road toll continues to rise with another fatal crash south of Mandurah. A 73-year-old woman died when she crashed her Toyota Yaris in Lake Clifton at around 2:30 this morning. Police say she was travelling on Old Coast Road when she failed to navigate the roundabout near Forest Highway. It's the 8th road fatality in the state since Friday. The federal opposition claims Labor would need to scrap carbon taxes for its proposed oil refinery project to succeed. $4 million is being set aside to fund early investigations into building a new facility in Western Australia. Opposition leader Angus Taylor says by backing an oil refinery, the Prime Minister is effectively admitting to failure on net zero. And Perth drivers are being warned to expect random breath tests. Scott Maiman reports.
14: The comment comes in the wake of 6 people being killed last weekend on WA roads, all within the period of just one day. In one particular concerning case for police, a 38-year-old man charged over the fatal crash on Perth's Tonkin Highway Friday night was allegedly caught driving on drugs earlier that day. Police say, adding to the weekend of fatalities, 30 people were caught drink or drug driving in Joondalup, and another 10 intoxicated drivers were stopped in Northbridge. Scott Maiman, Capital Radio News.
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13: The ASX 200 is up 38 points at 8,932. Gold is selling at $4,039 an ounce, and one Australian dollar is buying 69.70 US cents and 12,613 Indonesian rupiah.
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13: West Coast captain Liam Duggan says rookie Oliver Franco is in good spirits after suffering a gruesome leg injury in Friday's derby. Franco split his knee open on his own stud while trying to tackle an opponent in the last quarter. Duggan says it was a freak accident, but he'll be okay.
8: I was right there on the scene and it wasn't pretty. Thought he was cramping, tried to give him a hand and looked down his leg and it was, yeah, pouring out blood. So a nasty one of those rare ones, but he's okay. He's in good spirits and back at the club moving around.
13: It's still unknown whether the rookie will return for any of the remaining four games this season. And Penrith Panthers half Jack Cole has signed a three-year deal with the Perth Bears. The 23-year-old will run out for the Bears in their inaugural NRL season next year. He joins fellow Panthers pair Liam Henry and Scott Sorensen in joining the Bears. And that's the latest 6IX News Update. I'm Brad McIntosh from the Capital Radio Newsroom.
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0: Okay, let's have a look at the weather. Partly cloudy, 18 today. Mostly sunny, 20 tomorrow. Sunny and 22 on Thursday. Friday, we got a shower or two and a top of 22. And that shower is going to hang around on Saturday. A shower or two and a little bit cooler, about 18 degrees.
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Forever Classic 6IX. We've got 30-minute music marathons all day today, and we're playing Piggy Bank, which is a real neat way of you picking up some extra cash. So keep listening, because the longer you listen, the more chances you get to win. Work out what the amount is. Give us a call when you hear the cue to call, and let's see if you're a winner. Good luck. ABBA and Gino Vannelli, they're coming up, but first up, Madness here at 6IX.

0: Forever Classic 6IX. There goes another one of our 30-minute music marathons. Gino Vannelli and Wild Horses. We're going to do it again just after 3 this afternoon. Hello there, Rob Duckworth here. Now, we are playing Piggy Bank, and Cherry from Kinross had the last guess. I can't tell you how much Cherry suggested was stuffed in the pig, but it was incorrect. Our amount was lower. So if you heard Cherry's number, our amount is lower. The longer you listen, the more chances you have to win with Piggy Bank. Take that, and Thin Lizzy, they're on the NX. This is 6IX.
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4: Hey, you're probably wondering what I'm so happy about. Well, when my doctor put me on medication a while back, one of the side effects was a constant dry mouth. I was so parched all the time I couldn't even wet my whistle. 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

0: Forever Classic 6IX, Thin Lizzy and the boys are back in town and the guys are back on air tomorrow morning. Nat and Westo, the classic breakfast here at 6IX. This morning they were talking about things that you took up later in life, and Pauline from Ferndale had an absolute cracker.
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2: 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And do you get all kitted out as well, Pauline?
1: A little bit. But the added bonus was I met a wonderful man at the same time.
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1: There you go.
2: You found love as well.
1: I did.
0: How about that? 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

0: 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We're going to check in with the newsroom. 3 o'clock news update on the way. 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
0: 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And The Police, Wrapped Around My Finger. 30-minute music marathons all day today and more chances to win some cash with this.
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16: Partly cloudy in Perth and a top of 18. From the Capital Radio 6IX newsroom, I'm Brad McIntosh. The WA Greens have condemned a new plan to open an oil refinery in Western Australia. Prime Minister Anthony Albanese has been in Karratha alongside WA Premier Roger Cook, where he's announced a jointly funded $4 million feasibility study into constructing a facility in the state. The government says it would help reduce our reliance on foreign fuel imports, which have been exposed by the Middle East conflict. Greens member Sophie McNeil says it's not a long-term solution to the energy crisis.
17: What this is actually about is the Prime Minister and the Premier trying to make it look like they're doing something just before petrol is about to get really expensive. So they're up there cosplaying in their high-vis and their helmets, trying to make it look like they're helping everyone, whereas actually what they should be doing is helping industry get off diesel and get onto renewables, because that's how you get energy security.
16: WA's top cop says drivers need to take more responsibility for bad behaviour, which is leading to preventable deaths. The state's road toll is tracking towards its highest since 2018 after 7 people were killed in the last 4 days. Commissioner Cole Blanche says he and his officers are frustrated at the thoughtless acts by drivers taking their own and other road users' lives.
18: And there's no pattern in these deaths over the weekend. They are in very different places under very different circumstances. It is just that continued message of driver education, of enforcement by police. We are out on the roads 24/7. But with 2 million registered vehicles on the roads, we want the drivers to be paying extreme attention.
16: And Reserve Bank boss Michelle Bullock says the board is prepared to raise rates again if inflation remains above target. The RBA governor has delivered the stark warning just one day before the latest CPI data is released.
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16: The ASX 200 is up 53 points at 8,947. Gold is selling at $4,046 an ounce, and one Australian dollar is buying 69.68 US cents and 12,608 Indonesian rupiah.
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16: West Coast are still looking to grab a fifth win of the season when they take on bottom of the ladder Richmond at the MCG on Sunday. The Eagles haven't tasted victory since round 10 and have come up against a side they haven't beaten since 2024. Captain Liam Duggan says they're simply hunting a win regardless of opponent.
4: Yeah, they've had the wood over us recently. It's definitely a team that we'd love to go over and beat. I think more to the point, though, is probably getting back to playing our way. There's no extra motivation in that sense being Richmond, but yeah, definitely a game we want to prove for ourselves. And I'm really keen for our boys to get some reward for all the hard work.
16: And that's the latest 6IX News Update. I'm Brad McIntosh from the Capital Radio Newsroom.
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0: Okay, partly cloudy, 18 today. Tomorrow, mostly sunny with a top of 20 degrees. Thursday, sunny and 22. And then everything is going to change. Friday, we've got a shower or two with a top of 22, and it looks like that is going to hang around for Saturday. Also a shower or two and about 18.
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We've got 30-minute music marathons all day. In fact, we're cruising through one of those things right now. Keep listening out. Your cue to call if you want to win some cash with Piggy Bank, Amy Stewart and In Excess. They're coming up after this one from The Police at 6ix.

0: Forever Classic 6IX, what a legend. Rod Stewart, July 31. He's going out on the road in America for a couple of months. So he's going to do 2 months of touring. And he's going to sing, Do You Think I'm Sexy? Do you know I'm sexy? Look, we've got this pig, which is rather attractive. I don't know about sexy, but it's stuffed with cash. And if you can tell us how much cash we've got stuffed in this piggy bank, we'll give you the cash, all right? All you have to do is listen out for the cue to call. And it's important to keep listening throughout the day to hear all of the other guesses. And that's going to narrow it down for you. The longer you listen, the more chances you have to win. Don Henley is coming up, also Otis Redding, and your cue to call for Piggy Bank is at the end of this ad break.
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15: 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Broken down truck cleared from the Mitchell Freeway northbound after Loftus Street in West Leederville. Busy freeway north in the city, narrows to Hay Street, outbound on the Mitchell Freeway, Arundel Road to Warwick Road. Also slow from Hay Street out to Mill Point Road on the Kwinana. Heavy Leach Highway to Rye Highway and Billier Drive to Russell Road. And delays on Tonkin Highway, southbound at Hale Road to Welsh Parade East and Rye Highway slow westbound at Ramford Road through to the Kwinana Freeway in the Jandakot area. KFC are dropping 31 deals over 31 days this Christmas in July for you to unwrap in app. Let the festivities begin. Only till 10 p.m. pickup only. This is Roland with the latest time saver traffic.
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3: Let's go to the phones, try and give away some money. Helen from Butler is on the line. Firstly, hello, Helen. How are you?
4: I'm well. How are you?
3: Good. Have you been listening to all the guesses or trying to listen to all the guesses we get?
4: I've been trying to. I'm not sure if I've missed the odd one, but anyway.
3: As long as you got the last one, that's a really big help. So, okay, there's this big piggy bank, and inside the piggy bank we've got stuffed lots of dollars. I want you to guess how many dollars are in the pig. What do you think?
4: I'm going for 737.
3: $737.
4: Dollars.
3: Our amount is not that. I'll find out what the pig says. Pig says our amount is lower than $737. So,
4: okay.
3: So next time you play, that might give, and you are welcome to call again, okay?
4: All right. Well, thanking you very much.
3: No, Helen, thanking you very much. And you have a really good day, okay?
4: Thank you very much then, Rob.
3: So Helen's guess of $737 got that sort of reaction. It is lower than that. We're going to play again. In fact, Macca is going to give you a few more chances to win the cash in piggy bank after 4 o'clock this afternoon here at Forever Classic 6IX.
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0: 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We're just about to check in with the newsroom. 4 o'clock update on the way. And then Mac is going to play 30-minute music marathons all afternoon. Feels like the first time. Foreigner is in the next one. Feels like the first time. And also Mac is going to play Whitney Houston. How Will I Know? And Supertramp on the way as well. Listen out for your cue to call. Macca's going to play Piggy Bank all afternoon. Have a great day. I'll catch you tomorrow.
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2: 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My heart's going so fast. 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
7: Sandleford, unforgettable wine, cuisine, and hospitality daily at their 185-year-old Swan Valley estate.
8: It's partly cloudy in Perth, getting down to an overnight low of 7. From the Capital Radio 6AX newsroom, I'm Brad McIntosh. The Prime Minister has described WA as the ideal location for the country's first new oil refinery in decades. Labor is promising $4 million towards a feasibility study into constructing the facility. It would be built by Perdaman, a Perth-headquartered company with interests in fertilizer, energy, pharmaceuticals and retail. Anthony Albanese says a new refinery would help build Australia's resilience.
9: This will be, if it is successful, the first new-scale petrol refinery built in Australia since the 1960s. It would create a major boost for local jobs and manufacturing, along with our sovereign capability.
8: Meanwhile, the WA Nationals leader has welcomed today's announcement, but says one refinery alone won't unlock regional WA's energy potential. Shane Love says the federal government should also be backing biofuel and biodiesel projects across the Wheatbelt and Great Southern. Public consultation will be held later this year for plans to build more houses near train stations across Perth. Scott Maiman reports.
10: It's the wish of the state government, despite known opposition.
11: The western suburbs have been, we don't want this.
10: WA's Housing Minister, John Carey.
11: We all have a responsibility when it comes to enabling infill. It can't be the same suburbs of the inner north or the city that take density.
10: Called the Station Precincts Improvement Plan, it aims to provide more high-density developments in well-connected locations like Cottesloe. The plans will be released for public consultation later this year. Scott Maiman, Capital Radio News.
8: And singer Carly Simon has been diagnosed with Parkinson's disease and skin cancer. The 83-year-old says her absence from the spotlight has been due to her ongoing health issues.
7: Now a 6AX finance update.
8: The ASX 200 is up 53 points at 8,947. Gold is selling at $4,048 an ounce, and one Australian dollar is buying 69.71 US cents and 12,600 Indonesian rupiah.
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8: Italian football giants AC Milan have arrived in Perth ahead of next Wednesday's pre-season friendly against arch-rivals Inter Milan at the stadium. Croatian legend Luka Modric is expected to make an appearance for Milan fresh off a World Cup campaign. Manager Ruben Amorim says they want to put their best team forward, but they don't want to risk injury ahead of the season.
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8: 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I'm Brad McIntosh from the Capital Radio Newsroom.
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13: 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Queuing inbound from Loftus Street, Sides Mill Point Road on the Kwinana, at Canning Highway, and South Street to Rye Highway, also Armidale Road to Russell Road further south. And Tonkin Highway busy southbound, Harle Road to Wells Road East, and northbound at Airport Drive and Guildford Road. 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

That's the logical song from Supertramp on Forever Classic 6IX. Oh, things are a little bit illogical and topsy-turvy this afternoon, though, because, hello, it's Tim here, in for Macca this afternoon, and he was in for me this morning. We just wanted to see how the other half live. It's a 30-minute music marathon, lots of non-stop commercial-free music. George Michael and Elton John teaming up now, Hearts, in just a second on 6IX.

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0: Tim here with Tracy from High Wycombe. Trace, what would a little bit of extra cash do for you at the moment?
4: I'd take grandkids and the family, take them out for a meal or something good, yeah. We'd either the car in for a service as well.
0: Oh, you know what? I reckon you could maybe get the car serviced and go for a nice meal if you win, you know, a decent chunk of change. Because, you know, it's always between zero and 1080, $1,080 with the piggy bank. So there's some decent cash going around.
4: There is, yeah. It'd be amazing.
0: Have you been keeping track of other people's guesses so far?
4: Yes, I've done quite a few, actually. So okay. It's living right down now.
0: Yeah, exactly. That's what you need to do. Keep track of what other people say. And when we say higher or lower, helps you narrow it down. So are you ready to have a guess?
4: I am.
0: Let's give it a go, Tracy. How much money do you think is in the 6IX piggy bank?
4: I think it is $753.
0: That would definitely get you. Oh, then again, services for your car, they can be a bit pricey, can't they?
4: I was thinking that.
0: Service and some nuggets from Macca's. All right, let's see how you've gone.
4: Okay.
0: The piggy says... Oh, I see. He says... No. Very brutally, he says, that's not the right amount. No.
4: No worries.
0: Here's the exciting bit where I tell you and everyone listening, Tracy, that the correct amount is lower than that.
4: Okay. We'll keep trying.
0: Please do, because we play right across the day. We do it in breakfast with Nat and Westo in your classic breakfast as well. Keep on listening for the piggy bank. 6IX.
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13: 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On the Kwinana Freeway, it's busy at Anchortill Road, also Mill Point Road queuing through to Hay Street in the city, and outbound on the Mitchell, Stevenson Avenue to Warwick Road and Hodges Drive to Shenton Avenue. Inbound queuing from Gloucester Street, slow down to Mill Point Road on the Kwinana at Canning Highway and South Street to Rye Highway, and again around Armadale Road to Russell Road. Tonkin Highway busy southbound, Hale Road to Wellsboro East and northbound at Airport Drive and Guildford Road. 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
1: The late great Prince on Perth's forever classic 6iX. Feels kind of weird referring to him like that. I still can't believe he's gone. Eric Clapton there too. Eric is very much alive and kicking and performing in Chicago, USA pretty soon. I don't follow the Chicago gig guide or anything like that randomly. I know that because we're sending a couple of winners over to see Eric Clapton live in Chicago, one of our superstar experiences. We've done some other pretty good ones too, like Bon Jovi live in New York City at Madison Square Garden. Simply Red live in Paris. The Stones in LA was another one that we did. If you like the idea of that, an overseas holiday to see a legendary music act live on stage, keep listening, because I can't say too much, but there's going to be another one on the way soon. I've said too much already. On the way for you in the next 15 or so, LRB, some Phil Collins as well.
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0: Oh, Phil Collins going a little bit Motown on Perth's Forever Classic 6. So well done to Phil, by the way. He gets inducted into the Rock and Roll Hall of Fame later this year, November, for the second time. He's already a member, as a member of Genesis, but he gets inducted again as a solo artist later on this year. Good on you, Phil. Oh, Bon Jovi, they were inducted in 2018. And they're coming up in minutes on 6IX. Oh, Barry White isn't in the Rock and Roll Hall of Fame. What's going on there? Anyway, he's on your radio soon in a 30-minute music marathon. Another chance to win cash with the piggy bank too.
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13: It's partly cloudy in Perth, getting down to an overnight low of 7. From the Capital Radio 6IX newsroom, I'm Brad McIntosh. The federal government says WA is the best place for the country's third oil refinery. The Commonwealth and the WA government have committed to a $4 million pre-feasibility study for constructing the facility in Western Australia. Prime Minister Anthony Albanese says the investigation will look into where the new facility could be built.
14: Building an oil refinery here on the west coast would obviously build our resilience as a nation, as well as particularly benefit Western Australia, which plays such a critical role in Australia's economy.
13: WA's Premier says locations being considered for the new refinery include the state's Midwest and Southwest. Roger Cook says it'll help rebuild the state's capacity to produce and distribute its own fuel.
3: The $4 million feasibility study will investigate different sites and opportunities in Western Australia, predominantly in the Midwest and the Southwest, to make sure that Western Australia can continue to power the national economy.
13: A man has been arrested over a pursuit in which a police officer was injured late last night. Police say they tried to stop the 27-year-old man in his Mitsubishi Pajero in Canning Vale just before midnight. The driver allegedly knocked down an officer as he sped away. Police managed to stop the car a short time later, but the driver fled the scene. He was arrested several hours later. The injured officer was taken to hospital with non-life-threatening injuries. An American pharmaceutical company, Johnson & Johnson, is offering to pay up to $7.8 billion to settle 76,000 claims alleging its talcum powders cause ovarian cancer. The company maintains the products are safe. The deal must be accepted by 95% of claimants to be finalised.
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13: The ASX 200 is up 53 points at 8,947. Gold is selling at $4,048 US dollars an ounce, and one Australian dollar is buying 69.69 US cents and 12,599 Indonesian rupiah.
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13: Bulldogs coach Luke Beveridge says his side will head to Perth with the intent to win when they face the top of the table Dockers on Friday night. Fremantle sits 3 games and percentage clear on top of the ladder and are yet to lose a game at home. Beveridge says it's a tough ask, but it's not impossible.
15: Like any team, they're gettable. GWS got them recently and that was impressive. It'd be great to be the first ones to be able to pull it off if that's what the equation is. No one's infallible. So, and that's the way we'll treat it.
13: And that's the latest 6IX News Update. I'm Brad McIntosh from the Capital Radio Newsroom.
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16: 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On the Kwinana Freeway, queuing inbound from South Terrace to the city to Hay Street. Outbound on the Mitchell Freeway at Vincent Street. Also busy Hutton Street to Warwick Road and Upper Shenton Avenue. Inbound queuing from Loftus Street side to Millpoint Road on the Kwinana at Canning Highway, South Street to Rye Highway, Narmadale Road to Anketil Road. And Tonkin Highway, busy southbound at Hale Road to Welsh Parade East and northbound at Airport Drive and Guildford Road. 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
0: If you're filling up or topping up this afternoon or this evening, keep these locations in mind. For the northern suburbs, for unleaded, OMG Metro Ocean Reef on 174.9 cents a litre and Vibe Wanneroo also 174.9. And for diesel in the northern suburbs, OMG Metro Ocean Reef again, $2.11.5. South of the river for unleaded, Vibe Kwinana Town Centre, 172.9 cents a litre. And for diesel, Atlas Fuel Kwinana, 208.9. And further to the east for unleaded, the Caltex Maddington Truck Stop, 174.7. 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
0: Well, after our top of around 18 today, we'll go down to about 7 overnight tonight. Mostly sunny tomorrow, around 20 degrees. Thursday, sunny and 21. We do have a shower or two creeping back in by Friday, though, around 21 degrees. The showers sticking around for Saturday, but on Sunday, we do have a nice-looking day on the way, sunny, around 21 degrees.
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I'm sorry, that was terrible. That's all I can think of at short notice, all right? What I'm talking about is the 6ix piggy bank. There's lots of money in it, but how much? Your next chance to have a guess and win it. Next after Steve Winn.

0: 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Want to win all the cash?
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3: It is time to welcome to the Piggy Bank showroom. It's no such thing, really. Tracy from Redcliffe. Hello, Trace.
4: Hello, how are you this afternoon?
3: Really good. You're the second Tracy in a row I've had. I've had Tracy from High Wycombe last time, and now I've got Tracy from Redcliffe.
4: Must be the name. It is.
3: It's the battle of the Tracys this afternoon. Are you going to be the one who takes it out?
4: Well, I hope so.
3: So we know that there's always between $0 and $1080 in the piggy bank if you've been following along with the other guesses and keeping track, because that's what you need to do.
4: Yes.
3: How much money do you think is in the piggy bank at the moment, Tracy?
4: About $698.
3: Oh, okay. So you've just kind of dropped back down into the 600s. I shouldn't have said all of that. I've said too much. Here we go. So let's see what the piggy says. Oh, Tracy, the piggy says no. It is not $698. What I'm going to do is tell you right now, Tracy, that the correct amount is higher than $698.
4: Okay, cool.
3: So I feel like so that's helped out you and a whole lot of other people around Perth right now.
4: Well, we've got a range there, and you know what? What will be. You've just got to keep listening.
3: Exactly right, Trace. You keep us on right across the day, and you listen in the Classic Breakfast with Nat and Westo weekday mornings as well. Are we getting close to this one? It's got to go off eventually. Could be you that grabs the cash from the piggy bank on 6IX.
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5: Up in the sky, it's a bird, it's a plane. Nay, it is Mop Man. A Scottish cleaner by the name of CJ Miller has been entertaining the crowds at the Hydro Arena in Glasgow during the Commonwealth Games. 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
2: 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On the Kwinana Freeway, it's queuing inbound from Mill Point Road to the city to Hay Street, outbound on the Mitchell Freeway, Vincent Street, Hutton Street to Warwick Road, and up at Ocean Reef Road and Shenton Avenue. Slow from Hay Street out of the city to Mill Point Road on the Kwinana, Canning Highway, Roe Highway, and Billia Drive to Ankstill Road. Tonkin Highway busy southbound, Hale Road to Wells Road East, northbound at Airport Drive and Guildford Road. Italian football hits Perth next week. 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

0: Now, that's a bit of a steering wheel tapper, I reckon, from Fleetwood Mac, from Rumours. You know what I mean. And good luck to you if you are, I don't know, on the Mitchell, the Kwinana, the Tonkin, wherever you may be this afternoon, if you're making your way home, do it safely. It is Tim here, Forever Classic 6IX, the home of the classic breakfast with Nat and Westo, back tomorrow morning. And Burjo, of course, every weekend. Yes, Saturday and Sunday morning, you get the Burjo Show with the legendary John Burgess, 8 a.m. both Saturday and Sunday. Burjo's VIP long lunch is back, by the way. He did this earlier in the year. He took a bunch of friends, you know, listeners, along to Sandalford Wines for a very exclusive lunch in a private dining room. And he's doing it again. In August, you could be joining him for a five-course culinary journey. It's super exclusive, hosted by Burjo himself. And the only way to win is listen to Burjo this weekend. On the Burjo Show, it's all thanks to Sandalford Wines and their new Winter 2026 menu, which is up and running now. It is absolutely amazing, this menu. And don't forget, there is, of course, superb vegetarian, vegan and gluten-free choices too. 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
4: It's partly cloudy in Perth, getting down to an overnight low of 7. From the Capital Radio 6IX Newsroom, I'm Brad McIntosh. WA's road toll continues to rise with another fatal crash south of Mandurah. A 73-year-old woman died when she crashed her Toyota Yaris in Lake Clifton at around 2:30 this morning. Police say she was travelling on Old Coast Road when she failed to navigate the roundabout near Forest Highway. It's the 8th road fatality in the state since Friday. The federal opposition claims Labor would need to scrap carbon taxes for its proposed oil refinery project to succeed. $4 million is being set aside to fund early investigations into building a new facility in Western Australia. Opposition leader Angus Taylor says by backing an oil refinery, the Prime Minister is effectively admitting to failure on net zero. And Perth drivers are being warned to expect random breath tests. Scott Maiman reports.
5: The comment comes in the wake of 6 people being killed last weekend on WA roads, all within the period of just one day. In one particular concerning case for police, a 38-year-old man charged over the fatal crash on Perth's Tonkin Highway Friday night was allegedly caught driving on drugs earlier that day. Police say, adding to the weekend of fatalities, 30 people were caught drink or drug driving in Joondalup, and another 10 intoxicated drivers were stopped in Northbridge. Scott Maiman, Capital Radio News.
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4: The ASX 200 is up 53 points at 8,947. Gold is selling at $4,048 an ounce, and one Australian dollar is buying 69.69 US cents and 12,599 Indonesian rupiah.
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4: West Coast captain Liam Duggan says rookie Oliver Franco is in good spirits after suffering a gruesome leg injury in Friday's derby. Franco split his knee open on his own stud while trying to tackle an opponent in the last quarter. Duggan says it was a freak accident, but he'll be okay.
6: I was right there on the scene and it wasn't pretty. Thought he was cramping, tried to give him a hand and looked down his leg and it was, yeah, pouring out blood. So a nasty one of those rare ones, but he's okay, he's in good spirits and back at the club moving around.
4: It's still unknown whether the rookie will return for any of the remaining 4 games this season. And Penrith Panthers half Jack Cole has signed a 3-year deal with the Perth Bears. The 23-year-old will run out for the Bears in their inaugural NRL season next year. He joins fellow Panthers pair Liam Henry and Scott Sorensen in joining the Bears. And that's the latest 6IX News Update. I'm Brad McIntosh from the Capital Radio Newsroom.
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7: 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Freeway North, busy narrows to Hay Street in the city, outbound on the Mitchell Freeway, Carinut Road to Warwick Road, Ocean Reef Road and up at Shenton Avenue, inbound Coon from Loftus Street side to Mill Point Road on the Kwinana, Canning Highway, Royal Highway and Belia Drive to Ankstill Road. And at slow, Graham Farmer Freeway, eastbound through the Northbridge Tunnel, Tonkin Highway, busy southbound on Hale Road through to Wellsborough Road East, and also busy Orong Road outbound at Francisco Street in Rivervale coming off Graham Farmer Freeway. 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This is Roland with the latest Time Saver Traffic.
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8: Well, after our top of around 18 today, we'll go down to about 7 overnight tonight. Mostly sunny tomorrow, around 20 degrees. Thursday, sunny and 21. We do have a shower or two creeping back in by Friday, though. around 21 degrees. The showers sticking around for Saturday, but on Sunday, we do have a nice looking day on the way. Sunny, around 21 degrees.
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Status Quo on Forever Classic 6IX, rocking all over the world. Almost every time I hear that song, I do think of Live Aid 1985. It was the 41st anniversary of Live Aid a couple of weeks ago, actually, back on the 13th of July. And, of course, it opened up with Status Quo doing that song. I'll remember always sitting in front of my little Rank Arena TV. Remember those? 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The Doobies on the way for you soon in a 30-minute music marathon. 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

0: 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It is Forever Classic 6IX, and a classic from Paul McCartney to round out that 30-minute music marathon. We do those right across the day, of course. 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That one thanks to Stuart, Inara and the team at Perth Window and Door Replacement Company. Pop in and check out the amazing showroom in Malaga. Say good day to the guys. They're a good crew. We do music marathons right across the evening as well, including with Aaron Chilcott from 7 this evening. So stick around. First, though, a bit of Paul Kelly and Ben E. King coming up as well.
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0: Oh, I do love the John Lennon version of that song as well, but you can't go past the Benny King version of Stand By Me, can you? On Perth's Forever Classic 6IX, some legendary Paul Kelly there as well, Australia's poet laureate in many ways, isn't he? There's Dumb Things. Hello, Tim here. Hey, hope your Tuesday went okay. Tomorrow morning, Nat and Westo on your classic breakfast, they're going to be asking you to call up and just get stuff off your chest. What has annoyed you lately? Maybe it's something that annoyed you today. Maybe it's something that's annoying you right now. Maybe I'm annoying you. Call up and get it off your chest with the guys tomorrow. It's kind of their have a whinge day for Wednesday. And if you do that, they'll get you in the running for their beautiful dining experience at Sandalford Wines in the Swan Valley. You could be popping out there for a beautiful meal. Oh, and some wine, I would say, worth around $250. So check it out tomorrow on the Classic Breakfast. Thanks to Fox Removals, only here on 6IX. ELO coming up next.
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0: 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Mac is going to be back with you tomorrow afternoon for the drive home. Don't forget, for the start of the day, wake up with Nat and Westo. Well, that would be kind of frightening, but you know what I mean. With the guys on your radio from 5:30 on 6IX. Oh, let's go Gaga for Aaron Chilcott. He's coming in next with some classic Queen. Eurythmics and heaps more next. It's Perth's Forever Classic 6IX right across your day and right into the evening. We do our famous 30-minute music marathons. Get ready to go Gaga for Aaron Chilcott, who's here next, and for Queen and Eurythmics. Coming up next, have a great evening.
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We were loving Homicide and Division 4 on our black and white TVs that year, and Free released this song in 1970. There she's

Half an hour non-stop. It's a 30-minute music marathon. Forever Classic Nights. Tracks from The Little Heroes and The Boss ready to play shortly. As plans and rehearsals continue for the Whispering Jack musical opening in November, Sydney Theatre Company, they've extended the season for a second time due to all the buzz around it. Got John Farnham playing now.

0: Forever Classic Nights. It's the Little Heroes wrapping up our 30-minute music marathon. And pretty close to a perfect day for Aussie gymnast James Hardy over in Glasgow. Two Commonwealth Games medals for him that he scored just hours apart. He won bronze on the rings and then another bronze medal on the floor. To think some athletes go their whole careers wanting to win a medal, this guy just won two of them on the same day. Gotta be proud of that. And tonight there's basketball, athletics, bowls and boxing, plus a whole lot more happening over the coming hours. Meanwhile though, right here, let's hear from the Pointer Sisters, the next song playing.
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0: Forever Classic Nights, Aaron Chilcott here. You know what's really fascinating me at the moment? My 12-year-old daughter is really onto it when it comes to songs that we play. She loves this one from Tears for Fears coming up in a 30-minute music marathon. In Excess in this one too. And we'll hear from George Michael. Half an hour ad-free, we start it next.
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Wow, listen to that. 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Forever Classic Nights, Aaron Chilcott here. Michael Jackson and the Stones shortly. David Bowie coming up too. After this one from George Michael.

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Forever Classic Nights, a 30-minute music marathon. Hey, one of the things us radio people are amazed by is what our audience is doing while listening to us. Turns out singers think the same thing. Billy Ocean found out something pretty raunchy about what a fan was doing while listening to Caribbean Queen. I'll tell you soon. And the Stones now.

0: 30-minute music marathon right there. Forever Classic Nights, it's Billy Ocean. And he's heard from a lot of people over the years, telling him where they've listened to his songs. He told ITV during an interview.
1: I do get comments of Billy suddenly was played at my daughter's wedding or my wedding.
2: No.
1: And Billy, we conceived our child in Caribbean Queen. I think. That's all I can say. Honestly, that we have service. You know, you have all the fun, you know.
0: Bit of an overshare, isn't it? Hang tight for Split Ends. They're one step ahead of us next.
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0: Forever Classic Nights, a 30-minute music marathon ready to start in a moment. And this one's got Barnsley. What a song. John Lennon. Just like starting. And I'll play this one from Paul Young.
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1: Carolyn from Yokai. It's Virgo.
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2: 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My heart's going so fast. 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

Forever Classic Nights with Aaron Chilcott, and tributes have continued throughout the day today for comedian and TV wildlife presenter Bill Oddie, part of the Goodies, who died at the age of 85. We, of course, lost his co-star, Tim Brooke Taylor, 6 years ago from a COVID-related illness. And that just leaves Graham Garden now as the last surviving member of the trio. Hey, our 30-minute music marathon continues. Wang Chung and Bob Seger soon. Here's Paul Young, Forever Classic Nights.

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0: Mark Williams at the tail end of a 30-minute music marathon. Forever Classic Nights with Aaron Chilcott. And great to see him still going strong too, Mark Williams. He's just started a tour across the country this month with some other singers doing a series of Queen tribute concerts. They did a show in Perth over the weekend just gone, and he's going to join them for shows in Melbourne and Sydney the weekend after this one coming up. Hey, stand by for Starship. I'll play this next.
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It's with the Indian Civil Service back in 1858. Tom Petty and the Pretenders soon. 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

Forever Classic Nights, Aaron Chilcutt with a 30-minute music marathon. The history-making Madonna on the way. Did you know she's just become the first female artist to achieve number one albums across five different decades? Her Confessions 2 album's out now, but I've got one of her classics playing after Kenny Loggins.

0: solo Stevie Nicks, a 30-minute music marathon. Forever Classic Nights will go half an hour non-stop again after 11 o'clock. Less time to wait, though, for a John Mellencamp song, and it's one that he called on the general public to help him with when it came to the video clip.
1: I just put an ad in the Seymour paper and said, if you've got footage of teenagers, send it to me. I might be able to use it in the video. And that's pretty much where it came from. I received quite a few home movies.
0: John Mellencamp talking about the Cherry Bomb video clip. Outside the club, Cherry Bomb. And I'll play the song next.
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0: On our way towards 11 o'clock, we're just about to start another 30-minute music marathon, part of our Forever Classic Nights with the Bangles, Queen coming up too, and Anita Ward. 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

Forever Classic Nights, thanks for having us on. It's Aaron Chilcott. We're doing a 30-minute music marathon. And pucker up your whistling lips, because I'll play the Jay Giles Band Centerfold amongst the next few songs. Love that little bit at the end of it. Phil Collins and Elton John on the way for us as well. And here's Anita.

ads and let the songs run non-stop. We love a good 30-minute music marathon. Hope you're enjoying this one. And a reminder, if you're going away somewhere and you won't be able to pick up this station, you can download Radio App onto your phone or tablet. It's free. It even tells you the name of the songs on the screen as we play them. That's Radio App. Meanwhile, songs from Elton John and Pat Benatar ready to play soon. That early 90s team-up from Rod Stewart and The Temptations on the way too. All after this one from Phil Collins.

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0: Rod Stewart and the Temptations, Forever Classic Nights, a 30-minute music marathon. And speaking of Temptations, actually, we're being urged to not be tempted when it comes to panic buying our fuel again. Prices are about to go up. That fuel excise discount is coming to an end on Monday, which is going to raise the wholesale cost by 16 cents a litre. There's also an inflation adjustment on its way, which is going to add an extra 1.5 cents. But when it comes to us filling up the tank, Peter Currie from the NRMA is urging motorists to shop around.
1: The averages are still sitting relatively tight to the wholesale price, which is really good because the gap between the wholesale and the retail price has been tight now for some time, which shows that the oil companies have been doing the right thing. So please don't panic buy, and if you are going to fill up this week, do what you always do and buy what you need.
0: So no panic buying, okay? Stick around for Aussie Crawl. Moments away.
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0: Forever Classic Nights, it's almost hump day. Aaron Chilcott here, that'll do me. But before I can leave this studio, here's a little nightly nudge of knowledge. Now, the median age that a dog can reach in its lifetime tends to be about 10 to 15 years, but the world's oldest dog actually lived to 29 and a half years old. An Australian cattle dog named Bluey. 29 and a half. It's quite incredible, isn't it? Wonder if anyone ever tried to teach that dog any new tricks. Hey, stick around for a 30-minute music marathon starting next, and I'll be back from 7 o'clock tomorrow night. Let's catch up then.
1: Well, it's night time, and the 6AX piggy has been busy all day, giving away all his cash. 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But for now, we'll let him sleep for another day of big cash giveaways tomorrow. Guess the amount stuffed inside the 6AX piggy bank,
2: and you'll be as happy as a pig in...
1: He's awake again tomorrow morning with Nat and Wester. 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
1: 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My heart's going so fast. 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
1: Up in the sky, it's a bird, it's a plane. Nay, it is Mop Man. A Scottish cleaner by the name of CJ Miller has been entertaining the crowds at the Hydro Arena in Glasgow during the Commonwealth Games. Mop Man pulled out some classic dance moves, accompanied by his mop.
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1: Now, in his repertoire, he's got the worm.
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1: 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Sadly, missing was the sprinkler.
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1: 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Mop Man has gone viral.
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16: Mostly sunny today, 20 the top for Perth. From the Capital Radio 6IX newsroom, I'm Scott Maiman. The federal opposition claims the Commonwealth would need to scrap carbon taxes if it wants its proposed oil refinery project to succeed. $4 million is being set aside to fund early investigations into building a new facility here in WA. Opposition leader Angus Taylor says by backing an oil refinery, the Prime Minister is effectively admitting to failure on net zero.
17: How is that consistent with net zero? Well, if it's good enough to back oil in West Australia, it should be good enough to back coal here in Queensland, because we need all of our energy horses running to get our economy firing again, and most importantly, to lower power prices and the cost of living.
16: Harvey Norman and Latitude Finance Australia have been ordered by the federal court to pay a combined $55 million for misleading customers over an ad campaign in 2020 and 21. Corporate watchdog ASIC alleged the ads were promoting interest-free and no-deposit payments, but they masked a requirement for customers to take out a credit card. Controversy continues over a Perth driver who's come under fire after being spotted with a child riding unrestrained in a U-tray. Brad McIntosh reports.
18: A delivery driver and his passenger captured the incident on film with a child sitting in the tray last Thursday. The footage shows the ute travelling at the signposted speed of 50 kilometres an hour along Welland Avenue in Manning. The delivery driver has labelled the incident as stupid and dangerous, adding that it could have ended in a tragedy if the ute braked suddenly. It follows a crackdown on driver behaviour from police and the Premier calling those caught speeding mugs. Brad McIntosh, Capital Radio News.
16: And a magnitude 7.1 earthquake struck Japan last night. The quake caused an explosion within a shopping mall, leaving an unknown number of people trapped and others presumed dead.
15: Now a 6AX finance update.
16: A short time ago, gold was selling at $4,025 an ounce. The Aussie dollar, 69 US cents, 12,618 Indonesian rupiah.
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16: More gold for the Aussies overnight at the Commonwealth Games. Gymnast Brianna Scott won the women's beam final, while teammate Jess Moore stunned the field to claim gold in the men's parallel bars. AC Milan is here in Perth ahead of next week's Festival of Italian Football. State Sports Minister Rita Saffiotti says it's an exciting opportunity for Perth football fans.
8: We couldn't be prouder with our relationship with Milan. They're very much engaged with the WA community. They'll be out there undertaking clinics, open training, and this is about supporting football in this state. And we just can't wait to see the games that will be played.
16: And that's the latest news update. I'm Scott Maiman from the Capital Radio Newsroom.
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19: Mostly sunny with a top of 20 today. Tomorrow, mostly sunny, 22. Friday, a late shower or two, 22. And Saturday, an early shower or two with a top of 18. Right now, 7 in Bushmead and 10 in Beldon.
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19: 6AX. Oh, welcome to the hump.
21: Ah! Thank you, mate. I'm a bit tired. I'm exhausted just watching all these athletic people.
19: Oh, yeah.
21: At
19: well,
21: the carnival.
19: I'm a bit excited because I do love my athletics, and we've got some really good results in the men's and the women's sprints.
21: Yes, you were saying you were excited, weren't you?
19: Yeah, Tori Lewis in the women's 100-metre final. So she's picked up bronze. It's our first medal in 28 years in that event. Mm. But she set a national record doing it. So she's come down over the last week. 11:04. 11, she's run a 10.99.
21: Wow.
19: So, fastest Aussie woman over the 100
21: in history. I was going to say, the one that won gold, I don't know who it was.
19: Kiwi girl.
21: But what fantastic nails. Did she win by a nail?
19: And
21: what
19: Lachlan
21: about the boys?
19: Kennedy in the men's, he's picked up silver, but also now the fastest man in Australian athletics history, 9.85
21: seconds.
19: Oh,
21: well done. Golf clap.

0: 5:42 on the classic brekkie for Fox Removals. It's Nat and Westo on Forever Classic 6IX. We're already at Wednesday. Come Friday, caller of the week. $250 dining voucher for Sandalford's award-winning restaurant just for being part of the show.
1: Yeah, brilliant prize.
0: And you don't even have to call 9484 1080. You can just comment on Facebook. Gets you in the draw. So we'll open up the phones at 6:45. What is annoying you? Because there is something annoying you.
1: Yeah,
0: you
1: something's ticked me off.
0: Right.
1: Again.
0: What a surprise. And, of course, there is also, you know, if you want to relive any of our moments during the show.
1: Yeah, if you really want to put yourself through that.
0: Exactly.
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1: Oh, look at us. Bursting into the 2000s.
0: I know, into the 2000s. Ah, we're only 26 years off the pace, but we'll get there. You can catch things like this. We are asking you the best concert or show that you've ever been to. James and Jokheim?
2: Actually, it was at Sandalford, and it was Tears for Fears and Spandau Ballet.
0: I was at that one.
1: Were you?
0: Yeah.
1: Were you emceeing or in the audience?
0: I did MC, actually, but I got to sit in the audience. James, was it Spandau Ballet for you, or was it Tears for Fears?
2: It was actually Tears for Fears.
0: Yep.
1: Wow.
2: I went for Spandau Ballet, but Tears for Fears just rocked the show.
0: Yeah, they stole it, didn't they?
1: Oh, wow, I didn't know that.
0: Phenomenal live. I mean, Spandau Ballet were all also very good.
2: They were.
0: Tears for Fears, they were meant to be the support act, but
1: they stole it.
0: Nobody told them.
2: No, they didn't.
1: Now, James, more importantly, mate, how did Westo go with the MC gig? Do you remember his work on that particular evening?
2: Oh, no, that was no, mate, too old to remember anything like that.
0: There wouldn't be much to remember, honestly, James. It would have simply been, look, the toilets are there, the bar's there. If you smoke, you've got to go over there. Have a great night.
2: I was in the VIP section, so I didn't have to worry about much that night.
0: Yeah.
1: So safe to say that Westo did not steal the show from Tears for Fears or Spandau Ballet.
2: I wouldn't say so. No. Sorry, Westo.
0: Ernie and Adderdale, best concert or show you've been to?
3: The best concert I've been to is like saying, what's the best set of undies you got in your drawer?
1: Well, preferably the one with no holes in.
0: Yeah.
3: Elton John was really good because he actually handed me the ticket because I had to deliver a stereo up to the family of Hilton, set it up for him, and then at the end he goes, oh, did you get tickets to the show? And I said, no. And he goes, oh, Maureen, give Ernie two tickets to the show. Seen Rod Stewart about 15 times.
1: Yeah, he'd be good, wouldn't he?
3: He's always good. And the second last time that we saw him was at Caesar Palace.
0: In Vegas.
1: Vegas. I don't think you could top your Elton John story, though, just quietly.
3: Nah, the Elton John, that will live with me forever. And, I mean, as I said, he put his hands on my shoulders when I said, this is how the remote works. And he grabbed the remote, threw it on the bed. He goes, listen, I'm a technophobe. Show me the volume and the play button.
1: That's all you need.
0: Barb in Duncraig, the best show or concert you've ever been to?
4: Spandau Ballet. Tony, I don't know his surname.
0: Tony Hadley.
4: He was magnificent.
0: Yeah? So when was that, Barb?
4: A couple of months ago, and it was at the Astor Theatre.
1: Oh, I remember that. It was too. Barb, were you the one that chucked up your undies to Tony Hadley on stage?
4: At 74, I don't think so.
1: You're never too old, Barb.
0: The best concert or show you've ever been to, Vicky and Subi.
5: No one has said Eric Clapton yet. I better say Eric Clapton in 2006, February, when he played at, I think, the Members' Equity or Perth Oval or something out East Perth. So whoever wins this competition is going to be in for some special treats.
1: Vicky, did you have a favourite song that he performed 20 years ago?
5: When he did the Derek and the Dominoes version of Layla.
1: Oh, man.
5: That song's in my top 10.
0: The fully amplified, not the unplugged one that he released in the 90s.
5: Oh, yeah. The one that features on Goodfellas. I mean, that is the song.
0: For anyone that may be unfamiliar with it.
1: Oh, yes. Yes.
0: I mean, how's that for an opener?
1: Fantastic.
0: You've actually got the, you know. There you go.
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8: 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Vehicle rollover, Tonkin Highway South and exit to Kiddo Road, Perth Airport, with heavy traffic in the area. It's building on the Mitchell Freeway inbound around Warwick Road, the Quinana Freeway under speed, Thomas Road to Rowley Road. All clear on Graham Farmer Freeway, Northbridge Tunnel moving well in both directions. Some heavy traffic on Tonkin Highway southbound, Kewdale Road in Kewdale. you could win free gas with Alinta Energy. 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

0: 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Piggy Bank, it's back. Been running for a couple of days now. There's Wilbur.
1: He's full as a goog.
0: Full as a goog with cash that you can win. 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Doesn't just happen in breakfast. Happens all day. You call 9484 1080, be caller 10. Have a guess at how much cash is in the piggy bank. And if you get it right, you win it. If you get it wrong, we'll let you know if the actual amount is higher or lower than your guess. Longer you listen, better your chances of winning. It will happen sometime for us before 9 on the Classic Brekkie.
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10: 20, the top for Perth today, and mostly sunny. From the Capital Radio 6IX newsroom, I'm Scott Maiman. The WA Greens have condemned a plan to open an oil refinery in Western Australia. Prime Minister Anthony Albanese has been in Karratha yesterday alongside WA Premier Roger Cook, where he's announced a jointly funded $4 million feasibility study into constructing a facility in the state. The government says it would help reduce our reliance on foreign fuel imports, which has been exposed by the Middle East conflict. Greens member Sophie McNeil says it's not a long-term solution to the energy crisis.
11: What this is actually about is the Prime Minister and the Premier trying to make it look like they're doing something just before petrol is about to get really expensive. So they're up there cosplaying in their high-vis and their helmets, trying to make it look like they're helping everyone, whereas actually what they should be doing is helping industry get off diesel and get onto renewables, because that's how you get energy security.
10: The state government's unveiled another suite of planning reforms to help boost housing supply. Under the changes, small developments of up to 4 units will no longer need planning approvals. WA's Planning and Lands Minister, John Carey, says it's a radical change.
12: Because a large number of our housing supply comes from small-scale projects. And why is that? For the simple fact is they are still viable to build. So this will provide relief to small building companies that are producing 2 units, 3 units and 4 units.
10: Further changes include new deadlines for local governments to respond to critical approvals and a streamlined land development. Multiple people are feared dead after Japan was hit by a 7.1 magnitude earthquake last night. Japan's Prime Minister says a major search and rescue operation continues.
13: Now a 6IX finance update.
10: A short time ago, gold was selling at $4,024 an ounce. The Aussie dollar, 69 US cents, 12,619 Indonesian rupiah.
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10: The West Coast Eagles are still looking to grab a fifth win of the season when they take on bottom of the ladder Richmond on Saturday at the MCG. West Coast has not tasted victory since round 10, and captain Liam Duggan says they're simply hunting a win regardless of opponent.
14: Yeah, they've had the wood over us recently. It's definitely a team that we'd love to go over and beat. I think more to the point, though, is probably getting back to playing our way. There's no extra motivation in that sense being Richmond, but yeah, definitely a game we want to prove for ourselves. And I'm really keen for our boys to get some reward for all the hard work.
10: Australia continues to dominate at the Commonwealth Games. Aussie gymnasts Brianna Scott and Jess Moore added to the medal haul overnight, claiming respective golds in the women's beam and men's parallel bars. And Lachie Kennedy has smashed the Australian 100 metres record to finish second in the final at the Commonwealth Games. That's the latest news update. I'm Scott Maiman from the Capital Radio Newsroom.
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15: 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Vehicle rollover on Tonkin Highway. Southbound exit is closed to Horrimiller Drive, Perth Airport. With police on site directing traffic. It's heavy in the area. Heading south to the airport, take Airport Drive. The Mitchell Furway Building at Warwick Road inbound. Runner Furway under speed. Thomas Road through to Rowley Road. And also heavy Tonkin Highway southbound from Dunreath Drive to Kewdale Road. 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
9: 6AX four-day forecast.
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16: Mostly sunny and 20 today. Tomorrow, mostly sunny, 22. Friday, late shower or two, 22. Saturday, an early shower or two, and 18. It is 8 in Karakata and 7 in Kelmscott.
9: 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On this day.
17: Hello and welcome to Wednesday, the 29th of July. Hope you are having a terrific day so far. If your special day, happy birthday. A few dearly departed birthdays this morning. Firstly, the wonderful Melbourne-born actress Wendy Hughes, who was born on this day in 1952, been in some of those iconic movies like My Brilliant Career, Careful, He Might Hear You, and that brilliant show that she did with Rebecca Gilling, Return to Eden. She also co-wrote and co-produced and appeared in The Man Who Sued God with Billy Connolly. But, Westo, you found something else that Wendy Hughes has appeared in.
16: Yes, Star Trek The Next Generation. Here she is with Patrick Stewart, Jean-Luc Picard, and her as Nella Darren.
18: Do you know where we are?
19: Yes, this is the fourth intersect in Jeffrey's Tube 25.
18: No, this is the most acoustically perfect spot on the ship.
16: And she rolls out her roll-up keyboard.
17: Good Lord, no wonder I missed it. Hey, the very funny New Zealand actor and writer John Clarke would have been 78 today had we not lost him while he was bushwalking in the Grampians back in 2017. I think it was a heart attack. Now, he'd lived in Australia since 1971, and John's daughter, Lauren, created a documentary about her dad. It was called But Also John Clarke.
16: Yes, not only Fred Dagg, but also John Clarke. Here's the trailer featuring a bit of Sam Neill in there.
20: Mr. John Clarke.
21: Righto, kick it in the guts, Trev.
22: In New Zealand, he was bigger than the Beatles.
23: One thing he didn't do, though, was write the story of his own life.
24: I'm not here. I'll ask me to ring you back later, thank you.
25: Let's join the men who can make grown politicians weep.
26: Four-letter word meaning politician.
27: I can think of something.
28: Slouch hat, the black singlet.
29: The word icon is overused, but it's totally appropriate.
17: Oh, what a legend he was. You may not recognise this English actor's name, Dave Warner, who's no longer with us, but you might remember his face in movies like Holocaust, Avatar, and the big one for him, I think, was as Cal Hockley's bodyguard in Titanic. His name was Spicy Lovejoy, and he was, if you remember, he was the nasty bloke. He was the bodyguard that was following Jack and Rose around.
16: So here's Spicer Lovejoy with Cal Hockley.
30: What could possibly be funny?
31: I put the diamond
0: in the coat.
1: And I put the coat on her!
17: Dear, and of course, she disappeared. What a day this was 45 years ago. Prince Charles married Lady Diana Spencer at St Paul's Cathedral, and didn't that go well?
2: I pronounce that they be man and wife together in the name of the Father and of the Son and of the Holy Ghost. Amen.
17: But of course, there were three of them in that marriage, and they separated 11 years later. To happier things now, it was on this day 41 years ago that Sizzler opened its first restaurant in Australia. It was in Brisbane, and it lasted 32 years, longer than Charles and Di, probably because of the cheese toast, which could have saved their relationship.
3: Well, where to for lunch? I know where I want to go for lunch. I don't want to spend a lot of money.
0: Sizzler.
3: Not fast food. Fast food, definitely not fast food. But I don't want to spend a lot of time. So where to? Sizzler. Yeah.
16: Yeah.
17: Yeah.
16: Oh, I miss Sizzler.
17: Mama Cass. She died on this day in 1974. Heart failure in London. Apparently had a heart seizure in her sleep.
16: Yep, only 32.
17: 32, way too young.
16: And what a voice.
17: Beautiful voice. Only one Mama Cass. Oh.
16: I do like that
17: stunning.
16: One. Let's go to 1966 on this day. Eric Clapton, Jack Bruce, Ginger Baker made their live debut as Cream at the Twisted Wheel in Manchester.
17: Oh, the old Twisted Wheel. Yeah. I remember it well.
16: Do you?
4: Not at all.
16: I'm surprised. So, let's do one of their classics. Yeah. Very fitting, really, on Forever Classic 6AX. It is 9 past 6.

0: Forever Classic 6AX, 13 past 6, Nat and Westo, the classic brekkie for Fox Removals. If you want to win some easy cash, just keep listening for the piggy bank cue to call for us. That will happen before 9. Here we go.
1: Oh, Westo, you got to love a nudie run. I mean, what's more Australian than that? I don't know if you've seen the vision yet.
0: I have.
1: But a dozen or so men were seen piling out of a ute on the Gold Coast in nothing but their birthday suits. Absolutely stark as they were. I think they had running shoes on because that's just the essentials, obviously, when you're jogging.
0: They must have, maybe it was clown shoes because there was a dozen of them in one vehicle.
1: They took the tarp off and they jumped out. And it's a main dining strip where they actually jumped out, right on the beach there. Now, in Queensland, fellas, you can cop a $345 fine for willful exposure, plus another $500 fine for being a public nuisance if their actions cause members of the public distress. I think the only distress would be when you're laughing so hard you can't breathe.
0: Mm.
1: I love a nudie run. I've had my own nudie run. I told you about when I was in uni and I had my friends round and I was short of money. I was in university. $50 is $50. They bet me that I wouldn't ride my motorcycle with no top on. I'll take that $50 from you right then. But as I was in West Perth, there was cars coming. It was 11 o'clock at night, so I was trying to hide behind wheelie bins on my motorbike. Went really well.
0: Yeah.
1: Anyway, I'm not sure how you would identify these culprits because the Queensland Police have not yet received a complaint. I suppose you could do a line-up, couldn't you, at the police station, have them facing the other way. But let's look at this with a logical head. It's late at night, the blokes arrive in a ute and they do a nudie run. It didn't last long, no one got hurt, no one got knocked out. I think the only distress would have been for the people dining who were watching and laughing so hard. And I feel for the restaurants because for the love of them, they could not sell the beef cheeks that night.
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4: 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A vehicle rollover, Tonkin Highway, southbound exit to Horrimiller Drive closed, Perth Airport. Police on site directing traffic. It's very heavy in the area back to Great Eastern Highway. Heading south to the airport, take Airport Drive. It's looking busy on Mitchell Freeway, Burns Beach Road inbound, also slow at Warwick Road, the Quinana Freeway under speed, Thomas Road to Rowley Road, and busy on Patterson Road northbound at Manta Road, Quinana Beach. Italian football hits Perth next week. 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

6:26, and for Fox Removals, it is Nat and Westo on the classic brekkie, forever classic, 6AX, come Friday, caller of the week. So if you're part of the show during the week on Facebook or on the phone, 94841080.

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0: 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They got the winter menu.
1: Why do you do this to yourself?
0: Well, they've got the, you know, that the estate culinary journey. They do it Monday to Friday, and it's a five-course curation, $99 per person.
1: That's not bad.
0: So that brings you...
1: For that restaurant, it's brilliant.
0: You got $250. You're in under $200 for that. And then you can do the wine pairing as well, which is another $66 per person. But, oh, my Lord, I've done that. That was spectacular. But if you've got a bunch of people and you want to stretch your $250, the pizza menu...
1: Can I just say the pizzas are sublime?
0: Well, here's a couple. I'm not normally a pineapple on pizza guy, but this is different. Tiger prawns, pineapple, and jalapeno.
1: Oh, yes.
0: Smoked tomato.
1: Bit of sweet and spicy.
0: Caramelized pineapple, jalapeno. And what about this one? Chorizo and manchego.
1: I'm sure I had chorizo when I went there.
0: Oh, anyway. Be a part of the show. We'll give you a chance
1: to because, as you know, I'm fasting until midday.
0: At 6:45, we can open up the phone and ask, what's annoying you? Apparently, me going through the Sandalford menu is annoying you.
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6: 20, the top for Perth today, and mostly sunny. From the Capital Radio 6IX newsroom, I'm Scott Maiman. The WA Greens have condemned a plan to open an oil refinery in Western Australia. Prime Minister Anthony Albanese has been in Karratha yesterday, alongside WA Premier Roger Cook, where he's announced a jointly funded $4 million feasibility study into constructing a facility in the state. The government says it would help reduce our reliance on foreign fuel imports, which has been exposed by the Middle East conflict. Greens member Sophie McNeil says it's not a long-term solution to the energy crisis.
7: What this is actually about is the Prime Minister and the Premier trying to make it look like they're doing something just before petrol is about to get really expensive. So they're up there cosplaying in their high-vis and their helmets, trying to make it look like they're helping everyone, whereas actually what they should be doing is helping industry get off diesel and get onto renewables, because that's how you get energy security.
6: The state government's unveiled another suite of planning reforms to help boost housing supply. Under the changes, small developments of up to 4 units will no longer need planning approvals. WA's Planning and Lands Minister, John Carey, says it's a radical change.
8: Because a large number of our housing supply comes from small-scale projects. And why is that? For the simple fact is they are still viable to build. So this will provide relief to small building companies that are producing 2 units, 3 units and 4 units.
6: Further changes include new deadlines for local governments to respond to critical approvals and a streamlined land development. Multiple people are feared dead after Japan was hit by a 7.1 magnitude earthquake last night. Japan's Prime Minister says a major search and rescue operation continues.
5: Now a 6IX finance update.
6: A short time ago, gold was selling at $4,024 an ounce. The Aussie dollar, 69 US cents, 12,619 Indonesian rupiah.
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6: The West Coast Eagles are still looking to grab a fifth win of the season when they take on bottom of the ladder Richmond on Saturday at the MCG. West Coast has not tasted victory since round 10. And captain Liam Duggan says they're simply hunting a win regardless of opponent.
9: Yeah, they've had the wood over us recently. It's definitely a team that we'd love to go over and beat. I think more to the point though is probably getting back to play in our way. There's no extra motivation in that sense being Richmond, but yeah, definitely a game we want to prove for ourselves. And I'm really keen for our boys to get some reward for all the hard work.
6: Australia continues to dominate at the Commonwealth Games. Aussie gymnasts Brianna Scott and Jess Moore added to the medal haul overnight, claiming respective golds in the women's beam and men's parallel bars. And Lockie Kennedy has smashed the Australian 100 metres record to finish second in the final at the Commonwealth Games. That's the latest news update. I'm Scott Maiman from the Capital Radio Newsroom.
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4: 6AX Time Saver Traffic.
10: 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Crash on Tonkin Highway northbound at Abernethy Road in Kewdale, blocking the left lane with towies on site. Heavy traffic queuing back past Raya Highway. Vehicle rollover, Tonkin Highway southbound exit closed to Horrimiller Drive, Perth Airport. Be heading south to the airport, take Airport Drive. Mitchell Freeway slow at Burns Beach Road, also Whitford's Avenue to Warwick Road inbound. The Punana Freeway busy, Mortimer Road to Rowley Road. and Rye Highway Heavy northbound at the exit to Tonkin Highway. 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
0: Mostly sunny and 20 today. Tomorrow also mostly sunny, top of 22. Friday, a late shower or two and 22. And then Saturday, an early shower or two and 18, with 10 in Baldivis and 7 in Bayswater.

0: You want some Boney M? You're in the right place. 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The Classic Brekkie with Nat and Westo for Fox Removals. 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
1: Westo?
2: Yes?
1: I'm a little bit miffed.
0: Is it me this time or is it?
1: Oh, it's always you.
0: Okay, thanks.
1: But other than you...
0: My work here is done.
1: I'm a lifelong Quilton toilet paper user.
0: Okay, lifelong, yeah.
1: Lifelong. Since I've been buying it, obviously, I had no say growing up as to what we were using.
0: No.
1: Back in the day, it was probably newspaper or something chafing, which is not nice. But Quilton toilet paper, it's strong but soft, which is exactly what you need in toilet paper. But right. I've had enough.
0: Okay.
1: I'm changing brands, and I don't even care if Quilton is on special this week at Coles, which it is, by the way. I've had enough. So you might be asking why. Why are you over the Quilton toilet paper?
0: Yes, why are you over the Quilton toilet paper?
1: It's the inability to unravel the roll cleanly. This is my issue.
0: Yep.
1: You can't just open up the toilet roll and tear it off without ripping multiple sheets underneath.
0: And that's the plan, because then you use more of it.
1: Well, I don't like it, mate.
0: It's only a little bit, but, you know, it's...
1: It's not a little bit. I'm usually going through five or six sheets. And unfortunately, if I gouge too far, I'm halfway through the toilet tissue. So I have a bit of an issue. I know it's my issue, but you can't just tear it off without ripping multiple sheets. Mm. And I can't start using it with a ripped piece. It has to be a nice straight break with my toilet tissue. I want to know who's putting the glue on the Quilton toilet paper.
0: The factory. The robots.
1: Do you reckon it's a factory?
0: Oh, it's not being done by hand.
1: Well, you don't know, mate. If anyone, if this is your job, gluing the little end of the roll on the toilet paper, do let us know. But why do they have to put so much glue all the way along the edge of the sheet? Why not just do one little dollop of glue in the middle of that first sheet?
0: Well, and they'll save money on glue.
1: Exactly. This doesn't happen in Bali, mate. In Bali, it was all loosey-goosey over there. You don't have to have any glue whatsoever. So I'm done. Do me big shop on Monday, and I'm going with one of the alternatives. Still, obviously, a strong and soft toilet tissue would be my choice. But it's not going to be Quilton anymore. What's been annoying me.
0: I think they get you to the toilet paper quickly in Bali because you often need to get to it quickly in Bali.
1: That's a point well made,
0: so,
1: Mr. Weston.
0: Thank you. What is annoying you? We've heard what's annoying you, Nat. I want to know what's annoying you on 9484 1080 or on Facebook. Let us know. Get yourself in Friday's caller. It doesn't have to be toilet paper or toilet related. It's usually something on the road.
1: Please stay away from the toilet.
0: Give us a call. Let us know. Go in Friday's draw. 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
5: 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Vehicle rollover. Tonkin Highway south and exits closed to Horimala Drive, Perth Airport. If you're heading south to the airport, take Airport Drive. Crash has been cleared from Tonkin Highway north and Abernethy Road in Kewdale. Heavy traffic queuing back towards Hale Road. Mitchell Freeway slow at Burns Beach Road inbound on Whiffords Avenue to Warwick Road. The Quinana Freeway is busy. Mortimer Road to Rowley Road. 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

0: 6:56, Forever Classic 6AX. It's Nat and Westo for Fox Removals on the Classic Brekkie, offering you the chance to win a $250 dining voucher for Sandford's award-winning restaurant. That'll be Friday, the caller of the week. So be a part of the show, Facebook or the phone, 948-1080. We get a lot of comments coming through on Facebook for what is annoying you after your story about, you know, certain toilet roll brands, probably most of them, that are difficult to get started, shall we say.
1: Yeah, and then you waste, if you're gouging away trying to undo it, then you're wasting half your roll of toilet paper.
0: There you go. I've got two things annoying me, both to do with the complex in which I live.
1: Oh, dear.
0: Certain people, it's like, well, you've got your car park or car parks, and there's visitors' car parks and there's the street. But no, you've decided that you're just going to park in the shared driveway.
1: No, they haven't.
0: Which makes it very narrow, and especially when it's 4 o'clock in the morning and you're not expecting a black car to be directly behind you where no car should be.
1: Did you do a door knock at 4 o'clock?
0: No, I didn't. And the other one is the bins. There's only two or three of us that put them out every week. There's 19 different residences there, sometimes with multiple people doing. No one puts them out. And then what did I find yesterday? Shoes in the recycling bin. And don't even get me started on the demented-looking stroller thing that's been dumped out the front. That it looks like a stroller, but it's just kind of, instead of an actual seat, it's just bits of wood with kind of nails and screws sticking out of it. I'm like, well, this must be the same person that had the kid in the back of the ute, maybe, in Manning or whatever. But so there's a couple.
1: Do you feel better now you've got that out?
0: Yeah, no, there's more to come. Oh. 9484 1080. There's a couple of things annoying us. What is annoying you? It could be call of the week. Win the Sandford voucher, $250 worth.
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13: Mostly sunny today, 20 degrees, the top for Perth. From the Capital Radio 6IX newsroom, I'm Scott Maiman. WA's top cop says drivers need to take more responsibility for bad behaviour, which he says is leading to preventable deaths. The state's road toll is tracking towards its highest level since 2018. Commissioner Corblanche says he and his officers are frustrated at the thoughtless acts by some drivers that lead to them taking their own lives as well as other road users.
14: And there's no pattern in these deaths over the weekend. They are in very different places under very different circumstances. It is just that continued message of driver education, of enforcement by police. We are out on the roads 24/7, but with 2 million registered vehicles on the roads, we want the drivers to be paying extreme attention.
13: Reserve Bank boss Michelle Bullock says the board is prepared to raise rates again if inflation remains above target. The RBA governor has delivered the stark warning ahead of the latest CPI data release due today. Meantime, house prices in Geraldton have skyrocketed, according to new data. Brad McIntosh reports.
15: The Domain house price report for the June quarter has shown the median price for a house is up 18% since last year. A house in the area is going for about $650,000, which is $100,000 more than it used to be. A local real estate agent has weighed in, saying the market is similar to that of Perth's, which has been continually increasing. It follows other regional areas in WA, which are also experiencing the price rise. Brad McIntosh, Capital Radio News.
13: An unusual find at an airport in Alabama. Screeners spotted five cannonballs in luggage via an X-ray machine. It turns out they were stolen from a Civil War-era fort dating back to the 1830s.
16: Now a 6IX finance update.
13: And the Dow Jones this morning has closed at 52,747. Gold is selling at $4,028 an ounce. The Aussie dollar, 69 US cents, 12,618 Indonesian rupiah.
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13: Penrith Panthers half Jack Cole has signed a 3-year deal with the Perth Bears. The 23-year-old will run out for the Bears in their inaugural NRL season next year. He joins fellow Panthers pair Liam Henry and Scott Sorensen in joining the Perth side. More gold medals for Australia at the Commonwealth Games. In the pool, Flynn Southam winning gold in the 100 metres freestyle, dethroning Kyle Chalmers. Lockie Kennedy ran a 9.85 to win silver in the men's, breaking Patrick Johnson's time from 23 years ago. And just minutes later, Tori Lewis became the first Aussie woman to break 11 seconds on the way to winning bronze. That's the latest news update. I'm Scott Maiman from the Capital Radio Newsroom.
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18: 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Crash on the narrow southbound block in the right lane with tows on site. Heavy traffic going back to Scarborough Beach Road on the Mitchell. Vehicle rollover has Tonkin Highway southbound exit closed to Horrimiller Drive, Perth Airport. If you're heading south to the airport, take Airport Drive. It's on the Mitchell Freeway, Burns Beach Road inbound, also Ocean Reef Road to Warwick Road and Scarborough Beach Road to the Narrows, and heavy from Farrington Road to Leach Highway. 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
17: 6AX 4-day forecast.
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19: Mostly sunny today with a top of 20. Tomorrow, mostly sunny and 22. Friday, a late shower or two, 22. And then Saturday, an early shower or two with a top of 18. Right now, sitting on 6 in Myaree and 7 in Millenden.
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19: 6 past 7, and between now and 9, we will be giving you the chance to win money with the 6IX Piggy Bank. Of course, it does happen all day, but we'll have our chance before 9, and it's simple. You listen for the cue to call. When you hear that, be caller 10, 9484 1080, and have a guess how much cash is stashed in our piggy. And if you get it right, you win. If you get it wrong, we'll let you know if the actual amount is higher or lower. And eventually we'll narrow it down and someone will get the cash.
1: It's got to be getting close.
19: It's got to be getting close.
1: It's day three, the start of day three.
19: I know.
1: Still hasn't been gotten yet.
19: Feels like it's getting closer. So keep listening for the chance there. And then if you would like to get yourself in Friday's draw for the caller of the week, the Sandford voucher, $250 worth, just comment on Facebook or give us a call, 9484 1080. We're looking for what's annoying you today, whatever that might be.
1: Get it off your chest. A problem shared is a problem solved.
19: So they say.

0: Trevor Classic 6AX, Classic Brekkie, Nat and Westo at 7:14. Madonna there, I saw a little ad a while ago about she's doing a sit-down with Graham Norton, and it said featuring Kylie Minogue as well.
1: Oh, what a double act.
0: Well, and I'd heard a rumour that they were going to do a collaboration, Madonna and Kylie.
1: Really? So. And being on the Graham Norton, what a great show that is.
0: So definitely things there that are not annoying, although I think a lot of people probably do find Madonna annoying. But that's what we're asking you today. What's annoying you? And there's always something. So you can call us 9484 1080 or comment on Facebook. Got a lot coming through on there. All of that gives you a shot at Friday's Core of the Week prize, the $250 dining voucher for Sandalfoot's award-winning restaurant. Kathy and Rolly Stone, what's annoying you?
2: Okay, I don't know. I just don't want to tread on anybody's toes, but every morning I drive down Kalamunda Road, right? Beautiful houses, beautiful view. It's just magnificent. So I've watched this house be built. It's had this huge retaining wall, limestone wall put up next to the house, which is fine. The house sort of faces north, I'm thinking. But they would have had fantastic views above the trees of the city. They've finished this limestone wall and they've put this great big whopping thatched fence along the top of it so they can't see the view. What is the point?
1: What is the point? Living,
2: it's just like every day I go past it, that fence.
1: mate, that is nonsensical.
0: Well, maybe they're just big on privacy.
1: Yeah, but
2: the other side of the house is open, so you can see the other side, but they've shut down the new side.
1: Yeah, that doesn't make any sense, mate.
0: So it's not privacy. They haven't got some sort of exclusive club going on in there or anything.
1: Oh, swingers.
2: Not that I know of. They've had a massive big bus out the front that they travel in, but...
1: Maybe inside all that thatching, they've actually painted a mural of Greece or something.
2: Oh, I don't know. But, geez, it would have cost a fortune and it makes no sense.
0: Okay.
1: Mate, I want you to stop one morning. I want you to go up to the front door. I want you to knock on that front door, Kathy, and I want you to call them idiots.
2: Do you know how many times I think I'm going to do that?
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5: 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Crash narrows southbound, blocking the right lane with towies on site. Heavy traffic queuing back to Hutton Street. Vehicle rollover, Tonkin Highway southbound exit closed to Horrimiller Drive, Perth Airport. If you're heading to the airport southbound, take Airport Drive. Slow on the Mitchell Freeway, Burns Beach Road inbound, also Woodfords Avenue to Reed Highway and Hutton Street to the Narrows. The Kanana Freeway busy, Mortimer Road merged to Rowley Road and Royal Highway to Mount Hare Bridge. 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

0: Forever Classic, 6AX, is your home of the easy beats. In Perth, 726 Classic Brekkie, Nat and Westo for Fox Removals, offering you a shot at Caller of the Week Friday, the sound of a voucher, $250 just for being part of the show on the phone, 948 1080, or on Facebook.
1: So we got Simon's on Facebook, and he's not happy. He's not happy, and what's annoying him is people stopping at amber lights.
0: Because we are asking what's annoying you today. Christine Rankin, people who smoke in non-smoking areas, especially on hospital grounds, those who vape at Optus Stadium, they're supposed to not vape or smoke until they're outside the stadium. Some jerk sitting in

0: front of us decided to sneakily vape as he pleased while watching a football match. Not happy at all. Very little done by security either. I thought I'd get outraged on Christine's behalf.
1: Did you not like the strawberry shortcake wafting up from the Eagles supporter, Christine?
0: You think they'd have a special vape that smelt like pies and beer at the football.
1: There you go. Then you could get away with it. And Jane, she is not happy with the constant reruns on commercial TV channels. Exactly how many times do they plan to repeat Friends, JAG and Big Bang? I don't mind them repeating Friends, though. I can just watch that again and again and again. But you've got a good point. And Jane's got, is it a plot to have us all paying for TV?
0: Ooh, very annoying.
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10: Mostly sunny today, 20 degrees, the top for Perth. From the Capital Radio 6AX newsroom, I'm Scott Maiman. WA's top cop says drivers need to take more responsibility for bad behaviour, which he says is leading to preventable deaths. The state's road toll is tracking towards its highest level since 2018. Commissioner Corblanch says he and his officers are frustrated at the thoughtless acts by some drivers that lead to them taking their own lives as well as other road users.
11: And there's no pattern in these deaths over the weekend. They are in very different places under very different circumstances. It is just that continued message of driver education, of enforcement by police. We are out on the roads 24/7, but with 2 million registered vehicles on the roads, we want the drivers to be paying extreme attention.
10: Reserve Bank boss Michelle Bullock says the board is prepared to raise rates again if inflation remains above target. The RBA governor has delivered the stark warning ahead of the latest CPI data release due today. Meantime, house prices in Geraldton have skyrocketed, according to new data. Brad McIntosh reports.
12: The Domain house price report for the June quarter has shown the median price for a house is up 18% since last year. A house in the area is going for about $650,000, which is $100,000 more than it used to be. a local real estate agent has weighed in, saying the market is similar to that of Perth's, which has been continually increasing. It follows other regional areas in WA, which are also experiencing the price rise. Brad McIntosh, Capital Radio News.
13: An unusual find at an airport in Alabama. Screeners spotted 5 cannonballs in luggage via an X-ray machine. It turns out they were stolen from a Civil War-era fort dating back to the 1830s.
9: Now a 6IX finance update.
13: And the Dow Jones this morning has closed at 52,747. Gold is selling at $4,028 an ounce. The Aussie dollar, 69 US cents, 12,618 Indonesian rupiah.
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13: Penrith Panthers half Jack Cole has signed a 3-year deal with the Perth Bears. The 23-year-old will run out for the Bears in their inaugural NRL season next year. He joins fellow Panthers pair Liam Henry and Scott Sorensen in joining the Perth side. More gold medals for Australia at the Commonwealth Games. In the pool, Flynn Southam winning gold in the 100 metres freestyle, dethroning Kyle Chalmers. Lockie Kennedy ran a 9.85 to win silver in the men's, breaking Patrick Johnson's time from 23 years ago. And just minutes later, Tori Lewis became the first Aussie woman to break 11 seconds on the way to winning bronze. That's the latest news update. I'm Scott Maiman from the Capital Radio Newsroom.
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14: 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Crash on the narrow southbound has been cleared now. All lanes are reopened to traffic. Vehicle rollover though, Tonkin High southbound exit closed to Horrimiller Drive, Perth Airport. And if you're heading south to the airport, take Airport Drive instead. It's on the Mitchell at Burns Beach Road inbound, also Woodford Avenue to Reed Highway, and heavy Sandwich Street to the Narrows. On the Kwinana Freeway, busy Thomas Road merge to Rowley Road, and Farrington Road through to Mount Hury Bridge. 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This is Roland with Time Saver Traffic every 15 minutes.
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9: 6AX 4-day forecast. 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
15: Mostly sunny and 20 today. Tomorrow, mostly sunny, 22. Friday, also 22, but a late shower or two. And then Saturday, an early shower or two with a top of 18. Sitting on 9 in Sanagra, and in Southern River, it is 6 degrees.

0: It's the Classic Brekkie, Nat and Westo for Fox Removals at 7.43. Forever Classic 6AX, Friday, Court of the Week, Sandford voucher, $250. Take yourself out, treat yourself. Just get in the draw by being part of the show on Facebook or on the phone, 9484 1080. There's always something that annoys every single one of us. And today is your chance to share that and get it off your chest. We're just simply asking, what's annoying you, Wayne, in Maylands?
1: Perth drivers, especially this one railway crossing I got across.
2: Mm-hmm.
1: So you turn off of Guildford Road to cross the railway line to get to my work,
2: mm-hmm.
1: and they'll cross the railway line and come to a dead stop because railway freight has got stop signs on both sides, and they'll stop to let the cars go, but I'm sitting on the train line. They just stop, and I have to beep the horn, and they go like, what? I say, mate, get off the bloody give. You know, you don't give way to them because they've got the stop sign. They have to give way to us. And the other one is the same intersection is you'll come across that train line again, and I go to turn right, and you get the cars that don't even bother to stop for the stop sign. They'll just go straight through it in front of you.
0: You're sounding very annoyed, Wayne. I think you need a cup of tea, a Bex, and a good lie down.
2: Yes, mate. Just do me a favour. Just feel your veins on your neck. Are they popping out, mate?
1: Oh, yeah. All the time. Every time I come up to that intersection, I'm cautious. So I'm always watching what's coming from my left and my right.
0: Clowns to the left of me, jokers to the right. Is that what it is?
1: Pretty much.
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5: 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Vehicle rollover, Tonkin Highway southbound exit closed to Horrimilla Drive, Perth Airport. If you're heading south to the airport, take Airport Drive instead. It's slow on the Mitchell Freeway, Burns Beach Road inbound, also Hepburn Avenue to Reed Highway, heavy from Carrinup Road through to the Narrows. And the Panana Freeway busy, Thomas Road merged to Rowley Road and Farrington Road to Mattery Bridge. And Roe Highway busy northbound, Nixon Road and Great Eastern Highway bypass and southbound at Tonkin Highway. 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
8: 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Thank you so much.
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9: As president of the Ladies Bowls Club, I talk a lot.
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9: 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I was so parched all the time that I could barely finish a sentence. Then I discovered the Oral 7 range of products. Oh, what a relief. 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Thanks to Oral 7, I can talk all day.
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0: 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Nat and West on the Classic Brekkie for Fox Removals. Friday, someone's going to be Caller of the Week if they've been a part of the show on Facebook or the phone. 9484 1080, the Sandford voucher. It's $250 for their award-winning restaurant. You've been annoyed by things. I've been annoyed by things. We're all annoyed by things. So that's what we're asking you today. What has been annoying you, Chris, from Southlake?
1: Well, when you go out to, like, a big shopping centre and you get these intergenerational families, and they like to walk about 10 abreast.
2: Oh, like a posse.
1: And they dawdle. Yeah, yeah, and they dawdle, and you can't get past them. And they usually have one or two screaming children with them. And for the love of God, you know, I mean, you're blocking the entire arcade off, and it's made worse by the fact there's all those little stalls, kiosk things in the middle.
2: The pop-ups, yep.
1: You can't get past them.
0: Yeah.
1: If you happen to get into, say, Coles or Woolies or whatever, there'll be that one person crowd in an aisle and who will have their shopping trolley sideways as they gaze aimlessly at the shelves.
2: Yeah, sorry about that.
1: But you know what I mean? Like, can't they keep their shopping trolley in the way that the aisle's going? Do they have to put it sideways and just stand there and then just gaze?
2: So you've got the sideways trolleys and you've got the dawdling posse.
0: The dawdling posse, though, Chris, there is an upside to that. I use them as a screen for when you're going past charitable organisations.
2: Yeah.
0: So I get behind the family of 15 and and kind of camouflage myself.
2: That's the only time they come in handy.
0: Yeah.
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10: Mostly sunny today, 20 the top for Perth. From the Capital Radio 6AX newsroom, I'm Scott Maiman. A man's been questioned by police after an SUV was driven onto railway tracks in Midvale while the driver was allegedly trying to evade police. It's understood officers had unsuccessfully tried to stop the Holden Trailblazer in Ferguson Street just before three yesterday afternoon. The car later hit a railway embankment and went onto the tracks. The driver ran off, but police say he was arrested nearby. The state government says it won't make it compulsory for election candidates to live in the seat they wish to represent. None of the main candidates contesting the Secret Harbour by-election live in the electorate. Premier Roger Cook says it's never been a requirement.
11: It is your effectiveness and your passion and your connection with the people in the community, not the piece of real estate that you belong to. Many of the electorates are very diverse, so you can live at one end of the electorate and it wouldn't make any difference to the people at the other end of the electorate.
10: A 73-year-old woman has died after a crash south of Mandurah. Police say early yesterday morning her car failed to negotiate a roundabout on Old Coast Road. The Prime Minister's described WA as the ideal location for the country's first new oil refinery in decades. Labor is promising $4 million towards a feasibility study into constructing the facility. Anthony Albanese says a new refinery would help build Australia's resilience.
12: This will be, if it is successful, the first new scale petrol refinery built in Australia since the 1960s. It would create a major boost for local jobs and manufacturing along with our sovereign capability.
10: And Origin has confirmed the information